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0: see, wish the music me, the man Bounty Killer. And I just got to hear of the man called Mighty Mike, because the Almighty God put on that man's stripe. And oh, this is some guy wants to give eyes.
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Oh Jah, Rastafari, Haile Selassie I, guide and protect all thy children from all the perils and the dangers of this day and of the night. 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

to the foundation of the music, to all the godfathers who set it. You know, you have some little people don't know respect. 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
0: Singer Jay featuring Josie Wales and Richie Spice and the Bonner Brothers. 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

0: But the devil underestimated the power of a praying believer filled with the Spirit of God. You are still standing. You are still believing. You are still chosen.
1: And because God is with you,
0: no enchantment, no hex, no curse, and no evil declaration will prosper against your life. I prophesy that this Friday morning will mark the beginning of divine reversal. What was delayed will begin to move. What was stolen will be restored. What was buried in spiritual attacks will rise again with fresh power and greater glory. The same God who shut the mouths of lions, parted the Red Sea, and defeated every demonic force is fighting for you today. You are not abandoned. You are covered by the blood of Jesus. As a prophetic act of faith, take a moment right now and like this video and subscribe to this channel for daily prayers that strengthen your spirit, protect your atmosphere, and align your life with God's purpose. Every time you connect in faith, you are making a declaration to heaven that you refuse to fight your battles without prayer and without God's presence leading you. And I want you to do something powerful in the comment section right now. Gently type, "Every curse is broken." Let that comment become your prophetic declaration of victory. When you release those words in faith, you are publicly declaring that witchcraft will not control your future, fear will not dominate your mind, and limitation will not define your destiny. Get ready, because as this prayer begins, chains are going to break, burdens are going to lift, peace is going to return, and the fire of God is going to surround your life like never before. This morning, heaven is responding to your cry, and no force of darkness will be able to withstand the power of God moving through this prayer. This morning, Father, we come before you with confidence, knowing that you are our refuge, our fortress, and our deliverer. We do not come in fear, intimidation, or uncertainty, but we come clothed in the authority of Jesus Christ. We enter this moment with expectation because we know that every time your people pray, heaven responds. Every time your children call upon your name, chains begin to break, strongholds begin to collapse, and darkness begins to tremble. Lord, before this day fully unfolds, we surrender our hearts, our homes, our families, and our destinies into your hands. Father, let every atmosphere of oppression surrounding your people be shattered now. Every invisible force attempting to create confusion, discouragement, delay, and heaviness is being dismantled by the power of the Holy Spirit. We rebuke every witchcraft attack formed in secret places. Every evil declaration spoken against our lives is canceled by the blood of Jesus. Every curse sent to weaken, distract, or destroy us loses its assignment now. We declare that no demonic power has authority over a life surrendered to God. Lord, many of your people have carried silent battles. Some have cried in private while smiling in public. Some have fought battles in their minds, battles in their homes, battles in their finances, and battles in their spirits. But today, we decree that every hidden burden is being lifted. Every spirit of heaviness is leaving now. Every demonic cycle that keeps repeating itself in their lives is coming to an end. We stand on the promise of your word that whom the Son sets free is free indeed. Father, release your fire upon every evil altar speaking against our destiny. Let every demonic gathering assigned to frustrate our progress scatter in the mighty name of Jesus. Every monitoring spirit attempting to observe and manipulate our future is blinded by the power of God. Every spiritual attack against sleep, peace, relationships, health, and purpose is destroyed now. We declare that the enemy will not have access to what God has already blessed. Your word says in Isaiah 54:17 that no weapon formed against us shall prosper, and every tongue that rises against us in judgment shall be condemned. We stand on that promise today with unwavering faith. No weapon of fear will prosper. No weapon of delay will prosper. No weapon of sickness, confusion, anxiety, depression, or discouragement will prosper. Every attack launched against your people is returning empty because the hand of God is covering them. Father, surround every person listening to this prayer with divine protection. Let angels stand guard around their homes. Let peace cover their minds. Let your presence fill every room they walk into today. We pray that every atmosphere carrying darkness, manipulation, and spiritual tension will shift by the power of the Holy Spirit. Let there be peace where there was chaos. Let there be joy where there was sorrow. Let there be clarity where there was confusion. Lord, Some of your people have experienced limitation for too long. Doors closed unexpectedly. Opportunities disappeared without explanation. Favor seemed delayed. But this morning, we declare divine reversal. Every limitation placed on their lives by demonic interference is breaking now. Every wall standing in front of their purpose is coming down. The same God who opened prison doors for Paul and Silas is opening impossible doors for your people today. Father, we break every generational curse operating through family bloodlines. Every cycle of poverty, addiction, failure, sickness, brokenness, and spiritual oppression ends now in the name of Jesus. What controlled previous generations will not control this generation. Your people are rising into freedom, victory, and restoration. Every inherited battle is losing its grip because the blood of Jesus speaks a better word over their future. Your word declares in Luke 10:19 that you have given us authority to trample upon serpents and scorpions and over all the power of the enemy. Therefore, we will not walk in fear. We will not shrink back in intimidation. We will not allow the enemy to silence our voice or weaken our faith. We rise today with spiritual boldness. We rise today with confidence in God. We rise today knowing that the power living inside of us is greater than every force fighting against us. Father, release supernatural discernment upon your people. Let them recognize every distraction sent to weaken their spiritual focus. Let them not be deceived by the enemy's tactics. Strengthen their prayer life. Strengthen their faith. Strengthen their spiritual sensitivity so they can walk closely with you and remain protected from every hidden attack of darkness. Lord, let every curse spoken by jealous voices, bitter hearts, and evil intentions fall powerless to the ground. Every word curse sent against marriages, children, careers, ministries, and destinies is broken now. We declare that the blessing of the Lord is stronger than every evil declaration. What God has blessed cannot be cursed. What God has ordained cannot be destroyed. What God has spoken over our lives will surely come to pass. Father, restore every person who feels spiritually exhausted. Some are tired from fighting battles they never spoke about. Some are weary from carrying emotional pain, disappointment, rejection, and silent frustration. But today, let fresh strength enter their spirit. Let fresh oil flow over their lives. Let fresh hope rise within them again. Remind them that they are not forgotten. Remind them that you are still fighting for them even when they cannot see it. I pray for every home connected to this prayer. Let peace reign in their houses. Let arguments cease. Let tension break. Let every spirit assigned to create division and confusion leave now. Fill their homes with worship, unity, joy, and divine protection. 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Father, touch every area where the enemy has attempted to create limitation. 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Every delay caused by spiritual warfare is being overturned. We declare movement where there was stagnation and breakthrough where there was resistance. And right now, if you are believing God to break every curse and limitation over your life, gently open the comment section and type, "I walk in victory." Let that declaration become your personal act of faith today. When you release those words, you are declaring that darkness has no final authority over your destiny, and you are inviting heaven to agree with your faith-filled confession. Father, we thank you because this battle does not belong to us alone. You are the God who fights for your children. You are the God who dismantles evil plans. You are the God who turns mourning into dancing and pain into purpose. Even now, chains are breaking in the spirit. Even now, peace is returning to troubled hearts. Even now, divine protection is surrounding your people like a wall of fire. Lord, we reject every spirit of fear trying to follow us into this day. We will not expect bad news. We will not live in anxiety. We will not surrender to discouragement. Instead, we declare that goodness and mercy shall follow us all the days of our lives. We declare that favor will locate us. We declare that divine opportunities will open before us. We declare that victory belongs to the children of God. Father, awaken spiritual authority inside your people. Let them pray with boldness. Let them worship with passion. Let them walk with confidence. Let them remember that they are chosen, covered, protected, and empowered by God. Every attack against their identity is canceled. Every lie whispered into their minds is broken. They are not weak. They are not abandoned. They are not defeated. They are children of the Most High God. This morning, we stand united in faith, believing that every curse is broken, every limitation is destroyed, and every evil assignment has failed. We thank you for freedom. We thank you for restoration. We thank you for divine covering. We thank you for supernatural peace that surpasses all understanding. And we declare that from this day forward, your people will walk in greater authority, deeper faith, stronger peace, and undeniable victory through the mighty name of Jesus Christ. Heavenly Father, as we continue in this atmosphere of prayer, we come boldly before your throne, declaring that every witchcraft attack assigned against our lives will fail. Every hidden plan of darkness is being exposed by the light of God. Every force attempting to steal our peace, weaken our spirit, and delay our destiny is losing its power now. Lord, we thank you because no evil power is greater than your authority. No curse is stronger than the blood of Jesus. No demonic agenda can stand against the fire of the Holy Spirit. Father, we take authority over every spirit of oppression operating against your people. Every sudden heaviness, unexplained frustration, confusion, and emotional exhaustion is broken now in Jesus' name. We refuse to carry burdens that did not come from God. We refuse to live under pressure created by the enemy. Today, we declare freedom in our minds, freedom in our emotions, freedom in our homes, and freedom in our spirits. Lord, many of your people have endured attacks they could not explain. Some have experienced strange delays, repeated disappointments, broken opportunities, and constant battles that seem to appear from nowhere. But today, Father, we declare that every hidden hand working against them is being removed. Every evil voice speaking negativity over their future is silenced. Every dark power attempting to frustrate their progress is scattering now by the authority of Jesus Christ. Your word says in Psalm 91 that whoever dwells in the secret place of the Most High shall abide under the shadow of the Almighty. Father, hide your people under your divine covering today. Let no evil come near them. Let no attack succeed against them. Let every trap prepared in secret be destroyed before it reaches them. Surround them with angelic protection wherever they go. Father, we come against every spirit of limitation, every invisible barrier keeping your people from rising, growing, succeeding, and advancing is breaking now. Every closed door not ordained by God is being opened. Every opportunity delayed by spiritual warfare is being released. We declare acceleration over careers, businesses, ministries, finances, education, and purpose. What took years to delay, God can reverse in a single moment. Lord, break every curse operating through words spoken in anger, jealousy, bitterness, and manipulation. Every negative declaration spoken over marriages, children, health, and destiny is canceled by the blood of Jesus. We declare that your blessing speaks louder than every curse. We declare that your promises are greater than every attack. We declare that your power is stronger than every evil assignment. Father, let every spirit of fear leave now. Your people will not wake up afraid of the future. They will not live in anxiety about tomorrow. They will not be controlled by panic, torment, or intimidation. Instead, fill them with peace that surpasses understanding. Let courage rise inside them. Let boldness rise inside them. Let faith rise stronger than fear. Lord, release supernatural strength upon every weary soul. Some listening to this prayer are emotionally drained. Some are spiritually exhausted. Some are carrying silent battles that nobody knows about. But Father, you see every tear, every burden, and every hidden struggle. Today, breathe fresh strength into them again. Let them feel your presence surrounding them even now. Remind them that they are never fighting alone. Your word declares in 2 Corinthians 10, "For that the weapons of our warfare are not carnal, but mighty through God for the pulling down of strongholds. Therefore, every stronghold of darkness operating against your people is coming down now." Every mental stronghold, emotional stronghold, financial stronghold, and spiritual stronghold is collapsing by the power of God. Father, purify every atmosphere connected to your people. Let every room carrying heaviness be filled with peace. Let every home carrying tension be filled with joy. Let every environment affected by spiritual darkness be transformed by the presence of the Holy Spirit. We declare that no demonic presence will remain where the Spirit of God dwells. And right now, if you believe God is breaking every limitation over your life, gently open the comment section and type, God is fighting for me. Let that declaration become your prophetic agreement with heaven today. When you release those words in faith, you are reminding yourself that no battle is too strong for God to overcome. Father, restore confidence to those who have been discouraged. The enemy tried to convince them that nothing would ever change. But today, we declare a turnaround. We declare divine intervention. We declare supernatural breakthrough. What looked impossible is becoming possible through the power of God. Every dry season is coming to an end. Every delayed promise is moving closer to manifestation. Lord, let your fire consume every evil altar speaking against marriages and families. We rebuke division, confusion, resentment, and spiritual attacks against relationships. Let healing enter homes again. Let unity return again. Let love grow stronger again. Protect every child, every parent, every marriage, and every family member connected to this prayer. Father, we pray against every attack on finances and provision. Every spirit of lack, debt, financial frustration, and constant struggle is being broken now. Release, wisdom, favor, opportunities, and increase upon your people. Open doors no man can shut. Let unexpected blessings locate them. Let provision flow from places they never imagined possible. Lord, awaken spiritual authority inside every believer listening to this prayer. Let them stop doubting the power you place within them. Let them rise with confidence, knowing they are chosen by God, protected by heaven, and empowered by the Holy Spirit. Let their prayer life become stronger. Let their worship become deeper. Let their faith become unshakable. Father, remove every distraction sent to weaken spiritual focus. Remove toxic influences. Remove destructive habits. Remove every relationship and atmosphere that pulls your people away from your presence. Align them with divine purpose. Align them with wisdom. Align them with peace and obedience. We thank you, Lord, because every evil assignment against this day has already failed. We thank you because your angels are standing guard over your people. We thank you because victory belongs to those who trust in you. Even now, chains are breaking. Even now, healing is flowing. Even now, restoration is happening in the spirit. Father, let this prayer become a shield over every person listening. Let them walk through this day covered by grace, protected by mercy, and strengthened by your power. Let no curse follow them. Let no fear control them. Let no darkness overpower them. Instead, let your glory rest upon them in every area of life. And Lord, as we continue in this atmosphere of spiritual warfare and divine victory, we stand firm knowing that the battle belongs to you. Every enemy rising against your people will fall. Every weapon formed against them will fail. Every limitation standing before them will break, and they will walk in freedom, peace, authority, and victory through the mighty and powerful name of Jesus Christ. Father, in the mighty name of Jesus, we continue this prayer with unwavering faith, knowing that you are still moving, still delivering, and still fighting for your people. This morning, we stand in agreement with heaven and declare that every force of darkness assigned against our destiny is being overturned by the authority of God. Every witchcraft attack sent to weaken us, distract us, or delay us is losing its power now. Every curse spoken in secret is being canceled openly by the blood of Jesus Christ. Lord, we thank you because no matter how intense the battle has been, your power is greater. Your presence is stronger. Your authority is final. The enemy may have tried to surround your people with fear, discouragement, and confusion. But today we declare that every chain is breaking. Every burden is lifting. Every spirit of oppression is leaving now in the name of Jesus. Father, some of your people have been under spiritual pressure for a long time. They have carried silent pain, hidden tears, emotional exhaustion, and private battles nobody else understands. But Lord, you see everything. You see every sleepless night. You see every moment of fear. You see every prayer whispered through tears. And today you are responding with healing, deliverance, and supernatural strength, we rebuke every demonic force attempting to attack the minds of your people. Every spirit of anxiety, overthinking, torment, confusion, and depression is broken now. The enemy will not control their thoughts. The enemy will not fill their minds with fear and hopelessness. Instead, Father, fill them with peace, clarity, confidence, and divine assurance. Let every negative voice be silenced by the truth of your word. Your word declares in 2 Timothy 1:7 that God has not given us a spirit of fear, but of power, love, and a sound mind. Therefore, we reject fear completely. We reject panic completely. We reject every lie that says we are defeated. We declare that we have the mind of Christ. We declare that peace will rule our hearts and minds through the power of the Holy Spirit. Father, let every evil altar speaking against the destiny of your people catch fire now. Every demonic covenant formed against their future is broken. Every hidden curse assigned to their bloodline is destroyed. Every attack operating through jealousy, manipulation, envy, and spiritual wickedness is canceled by the blood of Jesus. We decree that darkness has no legal authority over the lives of God's children. Lord, release divine fire upon every spirit of limitation. Every invisible wall standing in front of progress is collapsing now. Every closed door created by spiritual warfare is opening now. Every cycle of delay and stagnation is ending now. Father, move your people into a season of breakthrough, restoration, acceleration, and favor. Some listening to this prayer have felt trapped in repeated cycles. They have seen the same struggles return again and again. But today, Father, we declare that the cycle breaks here. The cycle of disappointment breaks here. The cycle of financial hardship breaks here. The cycle of emotional pain breaks here. The cycle of spiritual heaviness breaks here. By the authority of Jesus Christ, every chain connecting them to past bondage is being severed now. Father, we ask you to purify every atmosphere connected to your people. Let homes be filled with peace again. Let joy return again. Let worship rise again. Every spirit assigned to create tension, anger, division, and confusion in families is being removed now. Let healing flow through marriages. Let restoration flow between parents and children. Let unity return to households that have been under attack. Lord, we pray for supernatural protection today. Cover every person listening to this prayer with the blood of Jesus. Protect them as they travel. Protect them at work. Protect them at school. Protect them in public and in private. Let no accident, danger, sickness, or evil assignment come near them. Dispatch angels concerning them according to your word. Psalm 1:1-1 reminds us that the Lord is our keeper. The Lord is our shade upon our right hand. Father, be the protector of your people today. Watch over their coming and going. Shield them from seen and unseen dangers. Let every trap prepared by the enemy fail before it reaches them. Lord, strengthen every weary spirit. Some people listening feel tired from fighting spiritual battles for too long. But Father, renew them now. Pour fresh oil upon them. Pour fresh joy upon them. Pour fresh strength upon them. Remind them that they are not abandoned. Remind them that heaven is still working on their behalf, even when they cannot see immediate results. Father, release financial breakthrough upon every person's facing lack and struggle. Every attack against provision is being overturned now. We rebuke the spirit of poverty, constant insufficiency, and financial frustration. Open new doors of opportunity. Release divine ideas. Release favor with the right people. Let unexpected blessings and supernatural provision locate your people. And if you are believing God for breakthrough and protection over your life today, gently open the comment section and type, "My victory is secure." Let that declaration become your act of faith before God. When you type those words, you are boldly declaring that no curse, no attack, and no limitation will stop what God has already promised over your life. Father, awaken spiritual boldness inside your people. Let them stop shrinking back in fear. Let them stop doubting the authority you have placed inside them. Teach them to pray with confidence. Teach them to worship with power. Teach them to stand firm in faith even when battles arise. Let them remember that greater is he that is in them than he that is in the world. Lord, we declare that every hidden attack against health is being exposed and destroyed. Every spirit of infirmity, weakness, exhaustion, and sickness must leave now in the name of Jesus. Let healing flow through bodies. Let strength return to weak places. Let peace calm troubled hearts and anxious minds. Father, let this day be marked by divine encounters and supernatural favor. Let the right opportunities appear. Let the right conversations happen. Let divine connections be established. Let doors open unexpectedly. Let testimonies begin to arise from impossible situations. We declare that this will not be a day of defeat, but a day of victory and divine intervention. Lord, we thank you because every prayer released in faith is producing results in the Spirit. Even now, chains are breaking. Even now, strongholds are collapsing. Even now, demonic assignments are being canceled. Even now, freedom is entering homes, hearts, and minds through the power of Jesus Christ. Father, as we continue in this atmosphere of warfare and worship, we surrender ourselves completely to you. Let your Spirit lead us. Let your wisdom guide us. Let your peace sustain us. Let your power surround us. And let every person connected to this prayer walk boldly into this day, knowing that they are protected, favored, chosen, and victorious through the mighty name of Jesus Christ. Father, in the mighty and matchless name of Jesus, we continue to stand in prayer with confidence and expectation, knowing that every word spoken in faith is shaking the atmosphere of darkness. Lord, we thank you because this is not a powerless prayer. This is a prayer backed by heaven's authority. This is a prayer filled with the fire of the Holy Spirit. Every curse, every witchcraft attack, every evil limitation, and every hidden assignment sent against your people is being overturned right now by the power of God. Father, we declare that no force of darkness will have dominion over our lives. We reject every spirit of fear, every spirit of oppression, every spirit of confusion, and every spirit of discouragement. We refuse to allow the enemy to steal our joy, our peace, our purpose, or our confidence. Today, we rise in spiritual authority, knowing that we belong to God and that the hand of the Lord is covering us. Lord, some of your people have entered this prayer, carrying silent battles. Some have been fighting attacks in their minds. Others have been carrying emotional wounds, family struggles, financial pressure, and spiritual exhaustion. But Father, you are the God who restores the brokenhearted and strengthens the weary. Let your healing presence move through every heart listening to this prayer right now. We rebuke every demonic attack against peace of mind, every spirit of anxiety, torment, confusion, hopelessness, and mental heaviness must leave now in Jesus' name. Father, calm every troubled mind. Silence every negative voice. Remove every dark cloud hanging over your people. Replace fear with faith, weakness with strength, and heaviness with supernatural peace. Your word declares in John 8:36 that whom the Son sets free is free indeed. Therefore, we declare freedom over every listener connected to this prayer. Freedom from fear. Freedom from curses. Freedom from spiritual attacks, freedom from limitations, freedom from every invisible force trying to delay their destiny. Today, chains are breaking by the authority of Jesus Christ. Father, let every evil altar speaking against the future of your people be destroyed now. Every demonic gathering organized against marriages, families, children, ministries, finances, and purpose is scattered by fire. Every hidden trap prepared by the enemy is being exposed and canceled before it can manifest. Lord, let your divine protection surround your people like a wall of fire. We come against every spirit of limitation and stagnation. Every closed door not ordained by God must open now. Every delayed blessing must be released now. Every opportunity blocked by spiritual warfare must begin to move now. Father, let your people step into acceleration, divine favor, supernatural increase and breakthrough in every area of life. Lord, we break every generational curse operating through bloodlines, every cycle of failure, poverty, sickness, delay, addiction, brokenness, and spiritual oppression ends today in the mighty name of Jesus. What controlled previous generations will not control this generation. Your people are walking into freedom, restoration, healing, and divine victory. Father, release fresh fire upon every person listening to this prayer. Rekindle their passion for prayer. Rekindle their hunger for your presence. Rekindle their faith again. The enemy tried to weaken their spirit through disappointment and delay, but today strength is returning. Hope is returning. Joy is returning. Confidence is returning through the power of the Holy Spirit. Lord, we pray over every home represented in this prayer. Let peace reign inside those homes. Remove tension, confusion, division, and emotional heaviness. Let love grow stronger. Let healing flow between family members. Let every atmosphere of darkness be replaced with worship, unity, and divine peace. Father, we ask for supernatural protection throughout this day. Guard your people from danger seen and unseen. Protect them while traveling, working, studying, resting, and interacting with others. Let no accident, attack, sickness, or evil plan prosper against them. Dispatch angels to stand guard around them according to your promises. Psalm 34:7 declares that the angel of the Lord encamps around those who fear him and delivers them. Father, let angelic protection surround every listener now. Let every hidden danger be intercepted before it reaches them. Let every assignment of destruction fail before it can manifest. Lord, strengthen those who feel tired from spiritual warfare. Some have prayed and waited for breakthrough. Some have cried silently, wondering if things will ever change. But today, Father, remind them that you are still working behind the scenes. Remind them that delays are not denials. Remind them that your timing is perfect and your promises never fail. Father, release breakthrough in finances and provision. Every attack against income, opportunities, businesses, careers, and resources is being overturned now. We rebuke lack, debt, financial stress, and constant insufficiency. Let doors of favor open. Let increase flow. Let supernatural provision locate your people in unexpected ways. And if you believe God is destroying every limitation over your life, gently open the comment section and type, "I am covered by God." Let that declaration strengthen your faith today. When you type those words, you are boldly announcing that no curse, no attack, and no weapon formed against you will be able to prosper. Lord, awaken discernment inside your people. Help them recognize every distraction and every trap sent by the enemy. Give them wisdom in decisions, wisdom in relationships, and wisdom in every step they take. Let them walk closely with you and remain spiritually alert in every season. Father, we pray against every attack on physical health. Every sickness, weakness, pain, inflammation, and infirmity must bow to the name of Jesus. Let healing flow through bodies right now. Let strength return to weak places. Let peace calm every anxious heart and every troubled spirit. Lord, we thank you because victory belongs to your children. Even now, chains are breaking in the spirit. Even now, strongholds are collapsing. Even now, peace is entering troubled homes. Even now, healing is flowing into wounded hearts. Even now, restoration is beginning in places that once seemed impossible. Father, let this day be filled with divine encounters, open doors, unexpected favor, and supernatural breakthroughs. Let your people walk confidently, knowing that you are fighting for them. Let them move through this day, protected by grace, strengthened by faith, and surrounded by the presence of God. And Lord, as we continue in this atmosphere of prayer and spiritual warfare, we stand united, declaring that every curse is broken. Every attack has failed, and every limitation has been destroyed through the mighty, powerful, and victorious name of Jesus Christ. Father, in the mighty name of Jesus, we continue to press deeper into your presence, knowing that every prayer released in faith is producing power in the Spirit. Lord, we thank you because you are not distant from our battles. You are not silent in our pain. You are the God who sees, the God who hears, and the God who responds. Today, we stand boldly declaring that every witchcraft attack, every curse, every limitation, and every hidden assignment against our lives is being broken by the authority of Jesus Christ. Father, we take authority over every spirit attempting to operate against your people through fear and intimidation. The enemy will not silence us. The enemy will not weaken our faith. The enemy will not steal our joy or our peace. We declare that every dark force assigned to frustrate our destiny is being scattered now by the fire of the Holy Spirit. Lord, many of your people have been carrying burdens that nobody else can see. Some are smiling outwardly while battling inwardly. Some are exhausted from spiritual warfare, emotional pressure, financial stress, and silent disappointments. But Father, today we lay every burden at your feet. We surrender every worry, every fear, and every painful situation into your hands. We trust that you are able to do what no human power can do. Father, let every evil word spoken against the lives of your people lose its power now. Every curse spoken through jealousy, bitterness, anger, manipulation, and spiritual wickedness is canceled by the blood of Jesus. We decree that no negative declaration will take root in our lives. We belong to God, and the blessing of the Lord rests upon us. Your word says in Numbers 23:23 that there is no enchantment against Jacob and no divination against Israel. Therefore, we declare that no enchantment, no evil ritual, no witchcraft attack, and no demonic assignment can prevail against the children of God. Every hidden attack formed in darkness is being overturned by the light and power of heaven. Lord, release supernatural peace upon every troubled mind right now. Every spirit of anxiety, torment, fear, panic, confusion, and emotional heaviness must leave in the name of Jesus. Father, let calmness replace fear. Let clarity replace confusion. Let faith rise stronger than doubt. Let your peace flow into every heart listening to this prayer. Father, we come against every spirit of limitation operating against destinies. Every invisible barrier preventing progress is being removed now. Every delay connected to spiritual warfare is breaking now. Every closed door that has held back opportunities, favor, and increase is opening now by divine authority. Lord, move your people into a season of acceleration, restoration, and breakthrough. Some listening to this prayer feel like they have been stuck in the same battles for too long. But Father, today we declare that stagnation is ending. Cycles of defeat are ending. Cycles of delay are ending. Cycles of emotional pain and repeated frustration are ending. Your people are stepping into freedom and forward movement through the power of God. Father, we pray over every home connected to this prayer. Let every atmosphere of darkness be removed. Every spirit causing confusion, anger, division, and unrest. Inside homes must leave now. Fill every room with peace. Fill every home with love. Fill every family with unity and restoration. Let worship replace heaviness and joy replace sorrow. Lord, protect every person listening to this prayer from seen and unseen dangers. Cover them with the blood of Jesus wherever they go today. Protect them while driving, traveling, working, studying, and resting. Let no accident, attack, sickness, or evil trap prosper against them. Dispatch angels to guard them according to your word. Psalm 46 declares that God is our refuge and strength, a very present help in trouble. Father, be the refuge of your people today. When fear tries to rise, remind them that you are near. When discouragement tries to overwhelm them, remind them that you are fighting for them. Let them walk through this day with confidence, peace, and spiritual boldness. Father, strengthen every weary soul. Some people listening have almost given up because the battle has lasted so long. But today, let fresh strength enter them. Let fresh oil flow upon them. Let fresh hope rise inside them again. Remind them that delays do not mean defeat. Remind them that you are still working behind the scenes for their good. Lord, release financial breakthrough upon every person struggling with lack and insufficiency. Every attack against provision is being broken now. Every spirit of poverty, debt, and financial frustration must leave now in Jesus' name. Open new doors of favor. Release divine opportunities. Bless the work of their hands and let supernatural provision locate them. Father, release healing over every person battling sickness and pain. Every spirit of infirmity must bow to the name of Jesus. Let healing flow through bodies, minds, and emotions. Strengthen weak areas. Restore energy. Restore peace. Restore health completely according to your will and mercy. And if you are believing God for total victory over every attack and limitation, gently open the comment section and type, "No weapon will prosper." Let that declaration become your prophetic statement of faith today. When you type those words, you are boldly agreeing with God's promise that every attack formed against your life will fail. Lord, awaken deeper spiritual authority inside your people. Teach them to pray with boldness. Teach them to trust you completely. Teach them to stand firm in faith no matter what battles arise. Let them stop seeing themselves as defeated and begin to walk as victorious sons and daughters of God. Father, we declare that every hidden plan of darkness against this day has already failed. Every assignment of confusion, distraction, fear, and destruction is canceled now. We declare peace over this day. We declare protection over this day. We declare favor over this day. We declare breakthrough over this day through the mighty power of Jesus Christ. Lord, thank you because chains are breaking even now. Thank you because strongholds are collapsing even now. Destruction is canceled now. We declare peace over this day. We declare protection over this day. We declare favor over this day. We declare breakthrough over this day through the mighty power of Jesus.

stand in this place of prayer and spiritual warfare, let every person listening walk forward with renewed confidence, supernatural peace, and unshakable faith, knowing that you are their defender, their protector, their provider, and their deliverer through the mighty and victorious name of Jesus Christ. Father, in the mighty and powerful name of Jesus, we continue in this atmosphere of prayer with unwavering faith, knowing that you are moving even now behind the scenes. Lord, we thank you because every word spoken in agreement with heaven is breaking chains, destroying strongholds, and releasing divine intervention. Today, we stand firm declaring that every witchcraft attack, every curse, every evil limitation, and every hidden assignment against your people is being dismantled by the fire of the Holy Spirit. Father, we surrender this moment completely into your hands. We surrender our minds, our emotions, our families, our homes, our finances, our health, and our future to you. We declare that no power of darkness will have authority over what belongs to God. Every spirit attempting to operate through fear, confusion, discouragement, and delay is losing its power now in the mighty name of Jesus. Lord, some of your people have been under intense spiritual warfare. They have faced battles that others could not understand. They have carried emotional heaviness, sleepless nights, silent tears, and moments of exhaustion. But Father, today we declare that the burden is lifting. The heaviness is breaking. The pressure is leaving. Your healing presence is entering every wounded place right now. We rebuke every demonic attack against the mind, every spirit of anxiety, fear, overthinking, depression, torment, and hopelessness must leave now in Jesus' name. Father, let peace flow into troubled hearts. Let clarity replace confusion. Let strength replace weakness. Let faith rise stronger than fear. Your people will not be controlled by panic or intimidation because the Spirit of God is greater than every attack of darkness. Your word says in Romans 8:37 that we are more than conquerors through him who loved us. Therefore, we declare victory over every battle, victory over every curse, victory over every limitation, victory over every attack against our destiny. We are not defeated. We are not abandoned. We are children of the Most High God, and heaven is fighting for us. Father, let every evil altar speaking against the future of your people catch fire now. Every curse spoken in secret is broken publicly by the authority of Jesus Christ. Every evil declaration sent against marriages, finances, health, purpose, and peace is canceled by the blood of Jesus. We decree that no weapon formed against us shall prosper, Lord. Break every cycle of limitation operating in the lives of your people. Every repeated struggle, every repeated disappointment, every repeated setback, and every repeated frustration ends now in the mighty name of Jesus. What held them back before will not hold them back anymore. Doors are opening, opportunities are appearing, favor is being released. Breakthrough is coming now by divine power. Father, release divine acceleration upon every delayed blessing. Some people listening have waited for answers, waited for healing, waited for restoration, and waited for breakthrough. But today, Father, we declare movement in the Spirit. Let delayed opportunities return. Let lost favor be restored. Let unexpected miracles begin to appear in the lives of your people. Lord, we pray over every home represented in this prayer. Let your peace fill every room. Remove every atmosphere of tension, anger, division, and confusion. Let healing flow between family members. Let love grow stronger. Let worship rise inside homes again. Every demonic force attempting to create chaos inside families must leave now in Jesus' name. Father, cover every listener with supernatural protection today. Protect them from danger seen and unseen. Protect them while traveling, working, resting, and interacting with others. Let no evil assignment prosper against them. Dispatch angels concerning them according to your promises. Let every hidden trap prepared by the enemy fail before it can manifest. Psalm 27 declares that the Lord is our light and our salvation. Whom shall we fear? Father, remove fear completely from the hearts of your people. They will not fear bad news. They will not fear the future. They will not fear attacks from the enemy. They will walk boldly knowing that God himself is standing beside them. Father, strengthen every weary soul listening right now. Some have become tired from fighting battles for too long. Some feel emotionally drained and spiritually exhausted. But today, pour fresh oil upon

0: 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Lord, release supernatural provision upon every person facing financial struggles. Every attack against income, business, opportunities, and resources is being broken now. We rebuke lack, debt, financial pressure, and insufficiency. Father, open doors no man can shut. 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Let increase and unexpected blessings locate your people. Father, we speak healing over every body battling pain and sickness. Every spirit of infirmity must bow to the authority of Jesus Christ. 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Strengthen bodies. Calm anxious hearts. Restore emotional and physical health completely according to your mercy. And if you believe God is fighting every hidden battle for you, right now, gently open the comment section and type. God has already won. Let that declaration strengthen your spirit today. When you type those words, you are boldly announcing that no curse, no attack, and no force of darkness can stop what God is doing in your life. Father, awaken spiritual discernment inside your people. Help them recognize every distraction and every assignment sent to weaken their faith. Teach them to remain close to your presence. Teach them to pray with boldness and trust you completely in every season of life. Lord, we thank you because chains are breaking right now. Strongholds are collapsing right now. Fear is leaving right now. Healing is flowing right now. Peace is entering homes right now. Restoration is beginning right now. We believe that this prayer is producing supernatural change in the lives of your people. Father, let this day be marked by divine favor, supernatural protection, open doors, and undeniable breakthrough. Let every person listening walk through this day covered by grace, strengthened by faith, and surrounded by the power of God. Let them move forward with confidence, knowing that you are their defender, their provider, and their deliverer. And Lord, as we continue in this atmosphere of spiritual warfare and victory, we declare together that every curse is broken, every limitation is destroyed, and every evil assignment has failed through the mighty, powerful, and victorious name of Jesus Christ. Father, in the mighty name of Jesus Christ, we continue in this powerful atmosphere of prayer, standing firmly on your promises and believing that every word released in faith is shifting situations in the spirit. Lord, we thank you because you are the God who delivers, the God who protects, and the God who never abandons his people. Today, we declare with boldness that every witchcraft attack, every curse, every spirit of limitation, and every hidden force working against our destiny is being broken by the authority of heaven. Father, we come before you with complete surrender. We place every fear, every burden, every hidden struggle, and every unanswered question into your hands. Lord, some of your people are carrying battles that nobody else knows about. Some are fighting spiritual warfare in silence. Some are dealing with emotional pain, exhaustion, confusion, and disappointment. But Father, today we declare that your power is entering every dark place and bringing freedom, healing, and restorations. We rebuke every spirit assigned to attack the minds of your people. Every spirit of anxiety, fear, panic, confusion, overthinking, torment, and depression must leave now in the name of Jesus. Father, let your peace settle over every troubled heart. Let your calmness fill every anxious mind. Let every negative voice be silenced by the truth of your word. Your word declares in Psalm 34:17 that the righteous cry out, and the Lord hears them and delivers them from all their troubles. Father, hear the cries of your people today. Deliver them from every hidden attack. Deliver them from every trap of darkness. Deliver them from every curse and every assignment formed against their lives. We trust that your hand is already moving on our behalf. Lord, let every evil altar speaking against marriages, children, families, ministries, finances, and destinies be destroyed now by holy fire. Every demonic plan created in darkness is being canceled by the blood of Jesus. Every evil declaration sent against the future of your people is falling powerless to the ground. No curse can stand where the blessing of God is present. Father, break every chain of limitation and stagnation. Every invisible barrier preventing progress is being removed now. Every delay attached to spiritual warfare is breaking now. Every closed door not ordained by God is opening now. Father, release divine acceleration, supernatural favor, and breakthrough over every area of your people's lives. Some listening to this prayer have felt trapped in cycles they could not escape. Cycles of disappointment, emotional pain, financial hardship, rejection, and spiritual heaviness. But today, Father, we decree that the cycle ends here. By the power of Jesus Christ, every chain connecting them to repeated defeat is breaking now. They are stepping into freedom, restoration, and victory. Lord, release fresh strength upon every weary soul. Some are tired from praying and waiting. Some are emotionally drained from carrying heavy burdens for too long. But Father, renew them now. Pour fresh oil upon them. Pour fresh hope into their hearts. Remind them that you are still working behind the scenes and that their breakthrough is closer than they think. Father, we pray over every home represented in this prayer. Let peace reign in those homes. Remove every atmosphere of tension, confusion, division, and emotional heaviness. Let healing flow between family members. Let joy return again. Let worship rise again.
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8: 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Finger licking good.

Good morning, my friends. And what a real joy, pleasure, and privilege it is to share with you once more. Today's reading is Matthew chapter 7, reading verse 22 to 27. Let us pray. Grant, we pray, Almighty God, that as we believe your only begotten Son, our Lord Jesus Christ, to have ascended into the heaven, so we may also in heart and mind there ascend, and with him continually dwell, he who lives and reigns with you in the unity of the Holy Spirit, one God, now and forever. Amen.

A reading from the Word of God, as is written in Matthew chapter 7, beginning to read at verse 22. Many will say to me on that day, "Lord, Lord, did we not prophesy in your name, and in your name drive out demons, in your name perform many miracles?" Then I will tell them plainly, "I never knew you. Away from me, you evildoers." Therefore, everyone who hears these words of mine and puts them into practice is like the wise man who built his house on the rock. The rain came down, the streams rose, and the winds blew and beat against the house, yet it did not fall, because it had its foundation on the rock. But everyone who hears these words of mine and does not put them into practice is like a foolish man who built his house on sand. The rain came down, and the streams rose, and the winds blew and beat against that house, and it fell with a great crash. The word of the Lord. Thanks be to God. So Jesus opens the passage with a very potent and powerful situation. Because it says, you know, when the return time, when the kingdom of heaven time comes, many will come to me and say, "Lord, did we not prophesy in your name and drive out demons and perform miracles?" And you see the response, verse 23, "And I will say to them, back, I don't know, no. Depart from me, I know you not. Away from me, you evildoers." Not everyone that says to me, "Lord, Lord," shall enter the kingdom of heaven. I have said it, my friends, time and time again, that I may preach 10 million sermons in my time. I may witness to just as many people. I may marry many couples, baptize many individuals, give communion to many, do all these things. And if I myself am not in full knowledge and communion and embrace of Jesus, the risen, ascended, and glorified Lord Christ, then it profiteth me nothing, the word says. So here we are challenged to make sure that we're not only saying to him, "We're doing this in name, Jesus," but we're saying, "We are doing this in your name, because that we are convinced that you hold the keys of life and death, and you have opened the kingdom of heaven to all who would believe. And so we pray you, prepare us for that kingdom. Yes, Lord, we want to be in that kingdom with you. Prepare us, we pray you, for that kingdom." But then Jesus goes on to use another common figure to teach. Builders, eh? He says, "Everyone, therefore, hears my word. It's like the man who built a house. But he built the house on the rock." So once you hear the word of God, and you're convinced in the word of God, we're going to stand on the word of God. We're going to stand on Jesus Christ, the solid rock. We're going to hear the word saying, we must build our houses on rock. So says Jesus, putting his words into practice like the wise man who built his house on the rock and the rains came a tumbling down. You remember the song? I love it. We used to sing it as boys lustily. The wise man built his house upon the rock. The wise man built his house upon the rock. The wise man built his house upon the rock, and the rains came a-tumbling down. The rains came down and the floods came up. The rain came down and the floods came up. The rains came down and the floods came up, and the house on the rock stood firm. And as boys, we used to love to sing that. But then we used to love to sing the second part.
The foolish man built his house upon the sand. The foolish man built his house upon the sand. The foolish man built his house upon the sand. And the rains came a-tumbling down. And so the rains came down, the floods came up. And what happened? And the house on the sand went splash. And then we would sing the last part of the song. So build your house on the Lord Jesus Christ. Build your life on the Lord Jesus Christ. Build your life on the Lord Jesus Christ. And the blessings will come down. The blessings will come down and the praise go up. The blessings will come down and the praise go up. The blessings will come down and the praise go up. So build your house on the Lord. And you didn't see me, but I was doing the actions where the rains came a-tumbling down and the floods rising and the blessings coming down and the praise going up, because that is the part that we love the most, that we get a chance to jig up and dance in Sunday school, because we know Canon Ramsey wouldn't stop us when we are dancing and jigging. So here we are, building our houses on the Lord Jesus Christ. Let us pray. O God, your shepherd and bishop of our souls in Jesus, grant that when we hear his voice, we may follow him who calls us each by name and go where he leads. This we ask in his mighty and matchless name. Amen.

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You're listening to the Station of the Stars. Hey, man, I got quite a few guests going to be with me today on the Real Talk Show, where the talk is the talk and the walk is the walk. It's a beautiful day here on the Omega Radio. Praise God. Amen. We're going to begin our dialogue today, amen, by going into the topic of, taking on too much from a wife and a husband. You know, you have so many couples that the wife is taking on too much and the husband not doing zilk. And then you have the husband taking on too much and the wife not taking up her responsibility. So today we're going to talk about taking on too much and the importance of not doing that. Amen. And of course, we have the man, Prophet Darby, just join us in the studio as well. I'm telling you, it's going to be a real talk show today. And welcome everyone out there.

0: That's the voice of Marion All and Colleen Davis. Right here on the station of the stars. How do you do? I'm telling you, are you taking on too much? Are you taking on your share? Gonna talk to all the husbands and wives out there. You're taking on too much. Taking on too much, ladies and gentlemen. You will burn out, man. You gotta take it easy. Every day you gotta take it easy now. Wanna say top of the hour to all the wifeys out there. All the hubbies out there. I'm telling you, that's taking care of your responsibility. You gotta take it easy. Take it easy, indeed. Take it easy. Are you taking on too much? Praise the Lord, caller. You're on the air. How do you do today? Welcome to the Real Talk.
1: Very good, Pastor. Oh my God, that music is so sweet. It is really sweet. I'm enjoying it. Say it again from the top, please. Oh my God, it's beautiful.
0: Yeah, man. Just say pull up. Just say pull up.
1: All right. Pull up. Pull up.
0: Enough respect. Coming right back at you. Okay.
1: All right. Bless you. Bless you.
0: Bless you too. This is a pull-up, ladies and gentlemen. That one is wicked. True. That one is really, really nice. Marion Hall, Minister Marion Hall and Colleen Davis. And then we're going to go right into our Real Talk show for today. My guest in the studio is the one and only G-Man. Alongside him is the Prophet Darby himself. We're going to be talking about taking on too much today. But by popular request today, this is going out to my sister. Here we go. I like it, I like it, I like it a lot.

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0: 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You're listening.

0: I'm telling the minister, Marion Hall, on the one and only Colleen Davis. Are you taking on too much? I'm telling you, call a friend and tell a friend to tune in and listen to the Real Talk Show. This one is hot, man. Hot off the press. We need more people to pray for me. Come on. And we need to pray for more people. Bishop John Wayne Manning here alongside my co-host today. Yeah, man, a wicked man. One more time, I'm telling you, hear this.
1: Bishop, you know everything where Sister Marian Hall touches.
0: Yeah.
1: Is like a number one.
0: Yeah, man, she's big.
1: She's gifted.
0: Yeah.
1: And you know that is like the anointing was on her life, and then maybe she just got to answer, I'll go do something. Backslide and go do something, and God just bring her back.
0: She have what it takes, man. Jesus. She have what it takes. Marianne Hall and Colleen Davis right here on Omega Radio. Are you taking on too much? That's our topic today on the Station of the Stars.

0: Oh, yes, ladies and gentlemen, welcome to the program. You're listening to The Real Talk Show today. My guest in the studio with me today is G-Man and, of course, Prophet Darby. And I want to thank all of our listening audience for joining in today on The Real Talk Show, where the talk is a talk and the walk is a walk. And today, ladies and gentlemen, brothers and sisters, our topic today for discussion, we're going to be looking at individuals and couples that are taking on too much. That is a topic that we're going to be discussing today, taking on too much. And the question to you remains, are you taking on too much? And so I'm going to get my guests in the studio, their opening statement, starting with Prophet Darby. Prophet Darby, welcome to the program. How are you today, sir?
1: Welcome, sir. Welcome. God bless you. I am blessed and highly favored.
0: Amen.
1: God, in spite of the many trials,
0: yes,
1: God is still on the throne.
0: Amen. Awesome. Yes. G-Man, how do you do? Welcome to the program today.
2: Hey, I'm blessed by the best with no stress. You know how I do. It's been a long time, you know.
0: Yes, it
2: no
0: has
2: matter
0: been.
2: Where we go, we know that God got our back. When we keep him first, he keep us right. So, you know, no matter how the time may pass between the coming in between the meetings, when we come back, it's just like we never left because God stays with us.
0: Telling you.
1: Amen.
0: So truthful about that. Prophet Darby, what's your opening statement? And for the topic at hand today that we're going to be talking about, what's your opening statement?
1: Amen. As I heard you, and I thank God for one more opportunity again, Bishop.
0: Yes.
1: As they maybe know, you know that I was supposed to be here for 5.
0: Yes,
1: and
0: man.
1: I thank you. Oh, you say, Prophet, come on over and join me because, hallelujah, it's a good opportunity today. And I'm happy to be here to embrace what you are about to teach or say. And stand with your man of God. And G-Man is here with us. All right. As you were talking, Bishop.
0: Your opening statement, yes.
1: My opening statement is, it is very important for either party to know, Bishop, that they are an helpmeet.
0: Amen. G-Man, your opening statement today for the Real Talk Show that we're having today, we're talking about taking on too much, and we can go to the scripture in a moment to look at Mary and Martha. One was taking on so much, and the other one was just in the presence of Jesus Christ. But what's your opening statement today for couples that are unbalanced in their home? One is just killing themselves out, and the other is just chilling.
2: See, my thing is let God be God. You can't take on more than you can handle. Some of us try to be who we're not. Some of us try to be more than we are. And you have to understand that God gave us a position in life. And if you play your position, you can win the championship. If you step outside of that position of yours, then everything falls fable. Everything is in jeopardy. So we have to learn that balance between communication, because some people taking on more than they can handle. That's because the communication has a barrier there. That means that if I am the man, I'm supposed to do the man duties. If you're the woman, you do the woman duties. But in today's society, you have everything has got so misconstrued that the man wants to be the woman and do the woman's job. The woman wants to be the man and do the man's job. Everybody wants to be so independent, and we all are dependent. We depend, and once we learn to be dependent on our Lord and Savior, then we'll be okay.
0: Interesting.
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1: Prophet Darby, why do you think so many women have to wear the pants in the home? What's wrong with the men nowadays? And the women are wearing the pants, and then you have some men are saying they let go of the rope and the leadership, and then I hate to see men have to be out of position. They're taking on too little, or they're taking on too much. And then you have some homes that the men are taking on too little, and the women have to step up. And when the women step up, then the men get all bent out of shape, get all discouraged. What's going on? What's going on? What's going on? It can be one of many reasons. And what other thing that I love with the Word of God, when you sit in the presence of the Word of God, mm-hmm. you don't try to take out minds, you take out yours mm-hmm. and leave minds. Mm-hmm. Just as our God would speak to a congregation mm-hmm. and is for mm-hmm. G-man, some is for you. Mm-hmm. And the reason why I say that, Bishop, we have many relationship, many wife and husband. Mm-hmm. We are, some of the husbands are lazy. Mm-hmm. Some of the wife, amen, because of the the educational level where they have bachelors and they are carrying most of the money, they feel like they should be the one. You have some men that are laid back. You have some men that make a lot of money, because you have men that make a lot of money. And you have some of them that are manipulators. As last night I was talking, we have to be very careful of the spirits what come into our relationship, because if the husband is laid back, Bishop, he can be Ahab. Or if the wife is more stern and strong, she can be a Jezebel. So it's a whole other thing. It's a whole other different spirit we can be here dealing with. So the right way, Bishop, as I says earlier, Pastor Liz know that God has called her to be a helpmeet, Bishop. She don't have no other choice but to stand right next to you. And when she stand right next to you, or my wife stand right next to me, we will have balance, because I know that the God that I serve is a God of balance. So I have to know my role, as Brother G-Man said. If you know your role, praise God, we have no business competing with each other. The weight must be hallelujah balanced.
0: You have some strong women nowadays, you know, G-Man.
1: Yeah,
0: thank
1: man,
0: you,
1: real
0: Prophet
1: strong.
0: You have some strong women nowadays, you know. And if they have, if you give them an uncle jokey, man, they make them look small.
2: Yeah.
0: Talk to me. Let's talk about that today.
2: You know, where I'm at, I'm an aggressive type, man. I love to be in control of me. I don't want to control you. I don't want to control him.
1: Yes.
2: And I don't want to control my wife. Just say, hypothetically speaking, in some homes, that battle comes between with that male and that female role is because the man is supposed to be the disciplinarian and the provider and the cultivator. The wife is supposed to be the one who loves the kids, you know, take care of the home, cook clean, hypothetically, we all cook and clean, but that's some of the duties that a woman normally takes on, is where I'm going with that. And the society has put so much power into the opposite sex, because women back in the days was considered a weaker vessel. So when they allow the women to start expressing themselves openly and take control of their destiny by giving them more opportunities to get out in the world, to become successful, to work hard, then they're starting to forget the role that plays in the marriage and in the home, because they feel, you know, I make the bacon, I bring home the bacon, and you should cook the bacon. So the roles have started becoming reversed, where even if you are a strong man, you have the women chest up and button up to the men, because they feel that they have more authority out in the world, that they should bring that authoritative spirit to the house. And now it's a battle between who's the
0: pants boss
2: wearer. Exactly. And that's a dangerous role, because now you got kids watching you as you two struggle, have no, y'all competing, as the brother just said, you competing with each other, when it shouldn't be a competing, it should be a team. The team wins the championship.
0: Of course. So laying down the ground rule, because you know there's a lot of homes that are under attack. The devil comes to steal, kill, and destroy. We all know that. But the home that have no foundation, everything you do, you must have a foundation.
1: Yes.
0: If the building you're building don't have a strong foundation, it's going to fall apart. But you know, it seems as if that in some relationships that a foundation has been established, but 6 months into the relationship, all the foundational rules and the fundamental rule that was established is now violated. All of a sudden, like you said, both of you make a phenomenal two great opening statement. If a female believe, the wife believe that she's working all the dough, working, earning more money than you, does that give her the right, Prophet Dabi,
1: to treat
0: you like a crop?
1: No, that doesn't give her the right, because we are building here a foundation. We are building and establishing our future. It doesn't matter what, because if I bring in most of the money, I would never look on my wife less. My money is her money.
2: Exactly.
0: That's a wise talk. That's what I would do. That's what you would do.
1: Yes, sir.
0: But the average brother, you think the average brother will stand for that?
1: And Bishop, and that's why when I'm talking, as I told folks that when there are many, the Bible speaks, some scriptures speak to sin alone. Some scriptures speak to Christian. And some scriptures speak to sinner and Christian at the same time. So right now, Who are we talking to? The church, or are we talking to the world?
0: Well, in my opinion, we talk to everybody. Everybody. Right, block, everybody. Stock, and barrel. Everybody. We talk to everybody because yes. I believe that, you see, when you look at 70% of the divorce rate going downtown and getting divorced, yes, it's affecting the church as well as the world.
1: Yes, sir.
0: You see, the world don't live by the standard of the Bible, you know, but the Christians do.
1: My God.
0: And so when we are falling apart by the wayside, if one brother who is saved or one sister that is saved get a divorce, doesn't matter how bad the situation is, the entire congregation fail. Mm-hmm. The entire body fail. Mm-hmm. You know, so we want to save somebody's marriage today. Amen. Taking on too much.
2: You know, I like some testimonies of just seeing things as I go through my daily journeys, like where I'm at in the day while I'm at my day job, or I see couples come in. I see the elderly couples come in holding hands, being able to communicate. Some can't even talk, but they work together as a team. Mm. I see some of the middle-aged couples come in, and they are putting up with each other. Mm. You know what I mean? And you can see that that's not a complete real balance. And then you see some of the younger couples come in, and it's the younger couples that are talking down to each other in public. The man will say something degrading to the wife because he wants to be looked upon of as the boss or as a worldly man. Yes, and yes. Then you got the female who may have that Jezebel spirit, a touch of that in it, because men can have that Jezebel spirit.
1: Amen.
2: As well.
1: Amen.
2: So let's not think that'll happen. And the woman will talk degrading to her husband in public, mm, or to the guy that she's with in public.
0: Well, that's taking on too much.
2: That's not just taking on too much. That's overload. Yeah. That's way overload. That's like, it's like, because you paint a picture now. It's the picture that you paint with your actions and your words, because the tongue is a very, very dangerous thing when used the wrong way. So when you speak that death into that, to that female or to that husband in public, to people, to paint a picture that either I'm available for your worldly thoughts, or I'm available because this guy is not giving me what I may need at home. So you tell, when you say things, you're telling more than you're speaking, because people are observing you, and they're like, wow, is this how that man is being treated, or this is how that woman is being treated? Then maybe that position is not for that man or that woman. Mm-hmm. So we are really losing ourselves and forgetting who we are in Christ. And even with me, I've noticed, Bishop, and she said, you know me, mm-hmm, I speak from the heart. You know what I mean? I shoot straight from the hip. I don't play. So if it falls on me, then it falls on me, and I have, yes, to attest to it. I'm wrong. Even with me, like, I find myself, you know, being frustrated in what has to go on. You know, you go to work every day, you're tired, you come home, and you got to do things, but you're tired. So then you start feeling, once you get tired, that, oh, maybe I'm ready to give up. I'm ready to throw the towel in. I'm ready to go a different route in my life. And you forgetting that if you don't know struggle, you can't and will never understand success.
1: Yes, sir.
2: You see what I'm saying? So, and then with my wife, that's my better half. So as some men say, G-man's far from weak. G-man's far from weak. But when it comes to my wife, I'm compromisable. I'm sacrificial. It's like, if I get paid, no matter if it's a dollar, $10,000 from my shows, or whatever the case may be, I give every dime to my wife, because my wife take care of the family.
1: Amen.
2: You know what I'm saying? On the physical perspective, on the male role, I go out and I get my, we would say, you know, in the street, you know, out there, I get my hustle on, I get my grind on, or yes, I get this. Yes, yes. Then in the church, I just, for God, I got to get my hustle on. Yes. I got to get his grind on, because yes, I'm about my father's business. And sometimes doing your father's business ain't popular to the world, because they don't see what you're doing. They don't know your walk. You know what I mean? So they only have a perspective of what they perceive to what you are and who you are and what you're doing, but they don't know how God is working with you. So you have to deal with it accordingly, and them pressures that you take on by overloading your plate, coming home, you want to cook, you want to clean, you want to go to work, you want to make the money, you want to be the wife, you want to be the husband, you want to sit down, or we say past tense, sat down and let God be God. Converse with him in your own life. If someone don't hear you talking to God, that's okay. If someone don't see you praying in the book like they pray in the book, or how they think you should pray in the book, that's okay. It's about the relationship that you have with God, because they said God knows your heart. Your mouth means nothing if your heart ain't behind it.
0: See, so let's talk about the money part now, because this is causing a lot of problem at home. Money, sex, etc. But let's talk about the money part, taking on too much. Why is it that some brothers not giving the woman money anymore, Prophet?
1: Whoa.
0: The bedroom is, you know what I mean, it caused some issues, so money is going to be held back and taking on too much. Let's talk about the money, the finances.
1: But Bishop, a lot of men don't understand.
0: Yeah.
1: As I tell my members,
0: yeah.
1: I tell them, I say, you have to learn this. One thing you must understand, a woman is like a computer.
0: Mm-hmm.
1: Whatever you download
0: mm-hmm.
1: is what you will get out.
0: Mm-hmm.
1: Although some of the women pick up virus on the road
0: mm-hmm.
1: by a friend or a grandma or our mama.
0: Mm-hmm.
1: But watch this, Bishop. If I treat my wife right, although you have some women that is rebellious, mm-hmm. it doesn't matter how you treat them. But if I treat my wife...
0: Because they're not getting the money while they're rebellious, Prophet.
2: Bishop, no more hairdo.
0: They can't get the hairdo. They can't get the nails done.
1: And Bishop, if a woman do not feel cute, do not feel sexy,
0: yeah,
1: because the mind connect with the body,
0: mm-hmm.
1: the whole entire, the mind connect with sex.
0: Mm.
1: If the mind is not right, if the lady don't look sexy, don't feel cute, her nail look ugly, because yeah, some people take priority, first priority in their ear, their nail, their face, and if they don't feel sexy, don't get mad because you don't give her no money.
0: Mm. Money a big problem, not true.
1: Money, the Bible says money.
0: Answer
1: the
0: it.
1: The love of money.
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1: So the love of the money, brethren, have they the wallet off? Money answer all things. But we say money. So Bishop, if I say, and it worse, Bishop, if...
0: Yeah.
1: If your wife know that you are making money and not giving her,
0: I ain't give her none. Mm. And she have to wash for you,
1: everything
0: cook for you,
1: gonna shut down,
0: clean for you.
1: And you cannot blame the lady for shutting down.
0: You now let her have no money.
1: Yeah.
0: And you still want to come home and act like your man. What you say, brother Jesus?
2: See, with me, you know, I'm gonna say this first, and then I'm gonna get into the money. You know, they say money is the root to all evil.
1: Mm. Yes, sir.
2: Why do all the churches ask for it?
0: No. That's
2: no, wait. Let me finish.
0: Is that a question?
2: No, I'm going to answer.
1: The love of money is the root.
2: See, the one thing about that statement, it opens the door for so much controversial conversation is because the churches don't get defensive. They think you're speaking about the pastors of the churches. Just like, well, as soon as I said that, I knew that was going
0: to
2: strike.
0: No, but you posed it in a question.
2: Yeah, I said, why? I said, there was a statement, but
0: it was a question.
2: It was asked in a question.
0: Because God says so. The answer is simple. God says so.
2: No, okay, but my point still remains.
1: Give us your point.
2: Still remains. If money is the root to all evil, then why do all the churches ask for it?
0: But that's not what the scripture says.
2: If you let me.
0: He said the love of money.
2: No, okay, well, we speaking of the way to today's terms, not just this perspective that is written.
1: Oh, you're not talking about the Bible.
2: Right.
1: Okay.
0: Finish your thought. I'm trying to follow you, brother.
2: Right,
0: sorry,
2: right.
0: That's all.
2: Because that's that pastor coming up, because that pastor gets, you know, I understand where it comes from.
0: Reproach.
2: But the reproach.
0: Yeah.
2: You know, if money is the root to all evil, then why do all the church ask for it? It's not just why the church asks for it. It's what's done with the money that becomes that open door to the evil.
0: But you segue so far away from the wife and husband, man not letting off no money.
2: I'm going to the money. If we talk about money here,
0: talk to me.
2: Because there's three things that in a relationship that, write this down, people, because this is going to get deep. You know, G-Man don't play with you. Mm-hmm. You know what I mean? I'm going to give you 5 seconds to write it down. 5, 4, 3, 2, 1. There's three things you should never argue with in your marriage. That's money, sex, and respect.
0: Okay.
2: Some people respect money more than they respect the marriage. Some people respect sex more than they respect.
0: Let's go back. I hear you out, man.
2: You know what I mean?
0: But let's go back to the original question.
2: Uh-huh.
0: Why is it that some brothers don't want to let off the money? They don't want to let off the dough.
2: Because they worldly minded. Because the world has taught them that things mm-hmm. are better and money is better than their character. Is money is better. I want to be the star. I want to shine. I want to show. So when I get that money and my woman is at home, I'm out in the street. Because when I'm out in the street, my mind ain't on my wife and my family. That's what their mind is. That's the worldly man. Mm-hmm. So that money that I'm out here playing out and showing these people that I got, and I'm boasting, facing it on, putting it on Facebook.
0: And your family,
2: and your family is at home, hungry, don't have shoes, don't have proper clothing, don't have this. But you're out here fronting in society, messing up your spiritual life, messing up your marriage life, messing up your home life. They don't want to give the wife money because they feeling that if I give her money, then she'll have the power. Because to them, their money is their power. Mm. And that's not where the truth. The truth is your power is in your relationship with God and your relationship at home with your family. So if you invest your money in home, in God, and in your church, and that thing, then you don't understand the power that you obtain by doing that. Because you see, the bedroom door opens up. Like you were stating, the woman ain't going to shut down. You know, some of them, not the rebellious woman, because some rebellious. You invest your money in home, in God, and in your church, and that thing, then you don't understand the power that you obtain by doing that. Because you see, the...

0: on too much, and we're trying to give you bits and pieces of an identifying in areas that are identifiably as to taking on too much, like the finances in a relationship. And my question remain on the table is, why is it that some working brothers don't have a wife that is home? Now, these are different scenarios, hypothetical statements and examples, metaphor also, that a wife is working, she's at home, or the main squeeze, or the fiance, and the brother is working, yeah? Or maybe two of them is working, but the brother decided that he's going to come home and trick his wife, or trick his lover, or trick the woman that he wants to sleep next to in the bedroom. He works $10, but he come home and pretend as if he only get $2, or give her $1 out of the $2, but he kept back $10. Wow. How do we help some mothers out there who have children to take care of, the house to take care of? And I want to say this not from a jovial perspective, sticking to the topic. I want to help somebody. Every time we open up the microphone and every time we sit before God's people out there in Radioland, I want to be a blessing to God's people, that somebody will go home and do the right thing, that somebody home listening will take an inventory of their lives and see, what can I do differently to attract better results in my home? I don't believe that even the players out there, whether they're male or female, the players, I believe they're all looking for hope and happiness. Even the players, yeah. Even the boops. You know, I'll explain what that is a little later on in the program. But I believe that the average person, whether male or female, are looking for happiness, contentment, peace, and joy, even when they are doing things or contributing in ways to create chaos. And so each time we open these microphones, each time the Lord allows the opportunity to go on radio, I consider it a privilege to teach, to edify, you know, to motivate God's people to make their life better. Not worse, not to add condemnation in any form. Why am I saying this? I'm saying that because I believe that someone listening today, whether here in Florida or around the world, may be dealing with these issues. Because you have some good brothers that are taking care of their homes, their family. They're mindful of decency, godliness, righteousness. But then we have some brothers and some sisters that are falling along the wayside. So we want to share our views and our opinions today from an inspired place, with not to add condemnation, but to offer hope, solidarity, to offer to the people of God a resolution to their problem. So we're talking about taking on too much, but why is it that whether the sister is working, she hold back the money from the man that is home playing the mother role, cooking, cleaning, because he don't have a job, but she's working, and she held back majority of the funds and don't reveal what it is, or vice versa, whether the man is working and the woman is home, taking care of the home, taking care of the family. It may be stay-at-home mom or dad, but they're working also. They're staying home. And so, is it fair, in other words, that someone who is making and bringing in the dough to hold back and treat the person that is at home as they're less than, you know? And so many stay-at-home mothers, so many stay-at-home father are struggling because they made an arrangement, or due to economical hardship, they had no other choice but to stay home. The one that has the best career will go to work. And the other one that are struggling to keep a 9-to-5, struggling to keep a job, stay home and take care of the family. It's agreeable. Okay, but once money start coming in, you know, someone decide to party, someone decide to go the ways of the world and just go haywire. Mm-hmm. And so somebody's suffering, the family's suffering. And then before you know it, a couple weeks down the road, they're downtown Fort Lauderdale asking for a divorce.
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2: Hallelujah, people of God. May the Lord bless you. 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
6: So these are some of the reasons why you think some brothers held back the money.
7: Yes.
6: And the woman spend too much.
7: Yes. Some women that are spendthrift, praise God.
6: I see.
7: And
6: hold your thought there for a minute. What do you think about that?
8: With me, I see scenarios. I see scenarios. You know, some people, they'll open up a bank account that you know nothing about. And they open up an account that you know something about. Mm. You know what I mean?
6: But if one is a truthful account and one is a lie one.
8: Pretty much.
6: One you know about? The lie one.
8: You know about, come on, bottom line is the one with the less money you're going to know about.
6: Yeah, the deceptive.
8: You know what I mean? The hiding money. When you get your money, I'm trying to hold back from laughing.
6: The woman.
8: But wait, I'm talking about either party, man or woman. You know what I mean? You get your money that when you get paid, you give the money.
6: Yeah.
8: And you know about what's the balance and all that in that account and what's going on. But that they may have a separate account on the side. That's the slip and slide money that you don't know the balance. You don't know what goes on. They don't want you to see the receipts on that. They don't want you to do that. But they want to know every time you get a dime in your pocket. Those are the people you got to watch out for because something ain't right in this picture there. Mm-hmm. You know what I mean? So I'm from New York, so I get what you're talking about. You know,
7: yes, sir.
8: You know that when you go into a marriage, we supposed to come as one. Some people get the mindset that oh, we supposed to come the one in time and all that. Well, no, when you say I do, and when you take them vows in front of God, you're supposed to act as one. Then, if you don't put it in your mind and don't think it and don't build it in your mind, it'll never be in the soul. Mm-hmm. So them bank accounts that is very meticulous thing there because with me is this should be no. I don't have no secrets from my wife.
6: Mm-hmm.
8: I don't go behind back. I say something if it may be a little bit questionable to in her mind, I'm still gonna say it because she can always say, well, he did tell me.
6: Mm-hmm.
8: You understand? So it's up to me now to say, look, hey, I got this amount of money here, do what gotta be done, and then after you go do it, the steward of the money, then you come back and tell me what the balance and the zeros are and what's going on so that I know what I'm doing because I don't just go out and spend. I don't do that. I used to do it before I was married. You know what I mean? Because I'm a single man. I do whatever I want. But when I got married, I became a family man. And I don't care if it's 50 cents. My wife, the family may need 35 cents of stuff. And if I go out and just spend recklessly like I was doing, then I'm not being as one. I'm not doing God's will. And then I'm not being the man that I'm supposed to be in my family.
6: Mm-hmm.
8: So that bank account is irrelevant to it being in the money under the bank, under the bed, or in my safe deposit box.
6: So it's safe to say then that you don't hide your money from your family.
8: No, you can't.
6: Do you hide your money from your family?
7: Bishop, no need to hide. No need to hide.
8: But do they hide their money from us?
6: Huh?
7: And
6: we're going to ask that afterwards. You know what I mean?
7: Bishop, I don't know.
6: Maybe the ladies them have to call you know, and talk about that. I don't know.
7: You know, Bishop,
6: yeah.
7: I would say this because I'm a very realistic person, Bishop.
6: Okay, boss.
7: A woman must have her she money.
6: Or she money?
7: Yeah.
6: What's a she money?
7: She money is a set aside money where she put
6: to do the nails and the hair
7: for rainy day.
6: You take that out of the commitment to the family money.
7: Yeah, just take that out.
6: Or you just give her a little thing in her pocket.
7: You give her money, and even if she want to hide it, she hide it, put it on. All right, when I used to out in the street, Bishop, I would date women who I'll give money and you secure the money.
6: Mm.
7: I love those kind of women. I don't like spendthrift. I don't like people who just want to live for ear.
6: So who is more strict? So the real question then, Prophet, is who is more stricter to control the money?
7: The woman.
6: You think so?
7: If you have a good woman,
6: mm.
7: Yeah, let me differentiate the woman and the lady.
6: Yeah.
8: Yeah.
7: If you have a good lady, Bishop, in your house, a lady.
6: Yeah.
7: Yeah. Who is not a spendthrift. Like last night, I was sharing with them. I said, a lady cannot act like a skittle.
6: Mm. Mm. Explain skittle, because I don't think most of my listeners know what a skittle. All right.
7: Skittle are the girls.
6: You know what's a skittle, G-Man?
8: We finna find out, you know.
6: Oh. Go ahead, right. Man. Define skittle.
7: A skittle is a young lady where just out there dress revealing, want to show a belly.
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1: Morning. Blessed Friday morning to each and everybody tuned in, checked in. 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Twitch Nation, Fun Vibes Nation, we say Road Nation, One Nation. Morning. We said, thank God it's Friday, don't it? 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We said morning. So we now go hold up this beautiful Friday morning, right? Let's step over into Studio ZB and check in with the boss himself. Good morning, sir.
2: Good morning, man.
1: How you feeling, my brother?
2: Good, man. God is good.
1: All the time.
2: And all the time.
1: God is good. Why you sound like you're out of breath?
2: Now, I'm watching this video. Wait a minute. God is the what?
1: The greatest.
2: All right. Now, I'm watching this video. Like, social media will get you paranoid.
1: Yeah.
2: So, I'm watching this video about the cruise ship that, you know, that was in isolation, for lack of a better word, or quarantine based on, you know, the people and upon the thing. Catch this virus and everything. So they're showing this video of the. Mm-hmm. I don't know if you saw the guy that was on TV. He had posted a video saying he was on the ship and it's serious, and he's practically crying and saying that, you know, we're not just we're people, and the whole nine yards, and the whole world was like worried about him and everybody that was on the ship.
1: Yeah.
2: So. As always, there's always some sort of a conspiracy theory going on, mm-hmm. all right? So someone now just posted a video of him during COVID that he posted talking about everyone should take the vaccine and the whole nine yards.
1: Yeah.
2: And when they're showing a zoom up of him on the ship, and you can actually see that he was reading from a script.
1: Wow.
2: And then now they pull up a video with him practically reading from another script about, so I don't know. This is crazy. I'm watching it a while ago while you're doing your opening statements, and I'm saying, Papa Jesus, what is going on?
1: Yo, bro, we living in some real serious times.
2: This is
1: bro.
2: Crazy. Like, you don't know what's true or not anymore.
1: Nope.
2: AI has taken everything to a level where you just don't know anymore. You know, you see people doing video shoots and doing photo shoots, mm-hmm. and they're really sitting in their basement somewhere. And the video shoots and the photo shoots, they're you know, at the Eiffel Tower, and they're in France, they're in Germany, they're over there in London by Buckingham Palace. It's just a time now where you don't know what's true anymore.
1: Nope.
2: And you don't want to act like you're blind to what's going on. But at the same time, you don't know what to believe anymore, man. This is insane.
1: You don't want to sit down and just consume everything.
2: But this is insane.
1: Yeah.
2: Like, there's nothing holy no more. Like, there's like, what
1: no
2: will happen next?
1: Limitations, bro.
2: This is crazy.
1: No limitations.
2: It's crazy. Madness. Crazy. What? I don't know. Man.
1: I don't know. Just you up on that Friday.
2: No, I just don't know what. Here's the thing that's really, really scary, you know, is that, you know, I should have phone out ring, you know. Hold on there. Yeah. What I don't know is that, you know how some people are strong-minded and some people are weak-minded?
1: Yeah.
2: Hence why some people in the same situation handle it well and other people, you know, sometimes, you know, you wonder why people commit suicide. Mm-hmm. And you're saying that, but that wouldn't bother me. Everybody handles situations a little different.
1: Yeah.
2: So for those that are, for lack of a better word, weak at heart, the internet is very influential. It will make them do things that another normal person wouldn't do. It you know, hence why you have kids that go into schools and shoot up schools. It's just crazy.
1: That's why I call it budgeted brainwashing, bro.
2: Yeah, but here's the, you're right. It's budgeted brainwashing, but some people not have the budget to handle it.
1: Yeah, true.
2: Some people just don't. So, you know, you speak to your kids, you know, you speak to them and say, be careful, da, da, da, da. But some children handle things differently. It is.
1: So I make sure I give my kids that constant reminder every month.
2: I know, I hear it.
1: Because I can't.
2: I hear it.
1: I just want to know that I told you.
2: I hear it.
1: Yeah, bro.
2: And then you know, you have to stay on it because enough is not enough anymore.
1: It's not.
2: You know what I mean?
1: You gotta really follow up.
2: This is cocoa for Cocoa Pops.
1: Cha-cha.
2: Yeah. No, sir. This one mashed me up because you've seen the guy in two videos talking about an epidemic in two videos. How comes you just haven't fit upon that cruise
1: there? With a prompter ready.
2: Ready!
1: Man, it only leads you to assume so many
2: and
1: things.
2: And then, here's the thing. How do I know that the guy that's doing the contents, because he wants likes and ticks, didn't create the video with the guy?
1: See?
2: It's like, you just don't know.
1: Yeah. You never know.
2: Sure, no star.
1: Not in these day and time.
2: Keep saying to them that modern technology is a blessing, and at the same time, it's a curse, depending on how you use it.
1: Yep.
2: You know? Just depending on how you use it. It is.
1: Cha-cha.
2: But welcome to the Friday vibes. Yeah.
1: Moving right along.
2: Yeah. I was going to play a song, but then I saw another song. Hold on. But I can play a little bit of that song. Kind of that song that I really want to play.
1: All right.
2: But people. Yeah.
3: Just my
2: music. Remember this?

0: your song selection is on point.
1: I was looking for another song. I swear, this is not the song I was looking for, but this is the song that came up. Like, you can't make this up, Big Zab. What? I swear, I'm going to play a song that I was going to play, what I was looking for, and then this song just popped up. So I'm just working with it. And I hope it's a clean version, too, because you know the one that's unedited, right?

He's in New York right now, you know. Chronic Law. Before caring, nothing couldn't stop. Big up, Bridgen. We go through your flames like fire. Shout out to Cranium, got a new album. We did tell him we sell it down. And of course, he's getting ready to go on tour. And I saw the other day on social media somebody running the back of MKR. I'm gone to. Yeah.

0: Yeah, we say a prayer this morning, but we say it every morning too. As a matter of fact, we pray. At least I do, at least on average, 5 to 6 times a day. I don't know, Meredith, I'm a prayer for parking. I told you all that. So I haven't been in that area. Yeah, I haven't been in that area. But yeah, I'm prayer for parking. Yeah. Man. So, Shaggy's album is now officially here.
1: Yes.
0: Shout out to Shaggy, anyway, you're there. Gotta see if we can get him on the morning show before he leaves New York.
1: Great.
0: Yeah, we have something doing on Tuesday. I didn't go to the listening party in this, I think it was in the city, but you know, I really wasn't up to driving.
1: Yeah. Yeah, you know, so not a city man.
0: Yeah. Even though I can't pray and find a parking, you know what I mean? But I think I've been summoned for the next one though, so I really offer. Yeah, Shaggy can't do two and I don't go to one. I'm not gonna really hear the end of that. I'm definitely I'm a bridging on and off the air.
1: Yeah.
0: So I'll be at the next one, which I think is Tuesday. As a matter of fact, I'm gonna see if I can broadcast live in the on the Irish Jam evening show. So look out for that. Had a great conversation with IKEA the other day. I don't know if y'all caught it. Talented young lady that's been to hell and back, really and truly.
1: Literally.
0: You know, God is the greatest, you know. Her story is truly, truly amazing. I'm going to see if I can really play by that interview because, you know, sometimes when we think that we are going through tough times, there's always someone that's going through even worse. And through it all, she was actually pregnant to find out that she was actually pregnant also at the time. Mm-hmm. So I feel really shout her out. Give her props. Yeah, I mean, full props too. All right. They announced that Barris and Beanie Man's coming back to town. As a matter of fact, they're doing a tour. I think they've got 2 or 3 dates together.
1: Wicked.
0: So that's going to be amazing. 2 great performers. You know, Barris upon the singing side and Beanie Man upon the dancehall side and slash some reggae too. So we're expecting that to be huge. And I know, knowing Beanie Man, because Barris is on the show, he's going to give you one of those shows you don't get too often because he's going to add some of his reggae catalog to balance off the thing, I'm quite sure. But you know, so you have your proper fix. Call me. Yeah. You want your cheese chicks, even though we know cheese chicks coming at the thing there. Call me. I don't get it. But I'm not supposed to get everything, am I? All right. Let me say welcome to 103.3 FM. And, of course, Pennsylvania / Philadelphia. Don't forget, we're brought to you by Spectrum Associates, your serious personal injury attorneys. I haven't gotten a chance to listen to the whole album of Shaggy. But you know, it features the song with, of course, Dancehall Nights with Barris and Dexter Dapps and Shaggy. You know, it has on it a song with him and Sting, two of the songs we premiered, actually, Till I'm Morning. So that's to expect it. Noah's on the album, too. Not really surprising, and Shaggy really moved close. Mm-hmm. All right, so Noah's also featured on the album. 450's on the album, and 450 is scheduled to be at, of course, Best of the Best. And that's what you can count on with Shaggy. All right, you know, Akon's on the album, the song Boom Body with him and Idona and Shaggy. Mm-hmm. So a nice album.
1: Nice vibes.
0: I haven't heard the whole thing. There is a song with Muta Baruka.
1: I heard.
0: You're right. Now, the what I don't get, but I'm going to play it anyway first because the song that I haven't heard it too, okay. So we're going to hear it together.
1: Okay.
0: But it's called God is Amazing.
1: Oh, wow.
0: All right. The song that I've heard that I like prior to it,
1: uh-huh,
0: is a song I'm going to play after this because I want to hear this song about God is Amazing. What I don't understand is that you have a song called God is Amazing, and then on it, it says just 2 on the album.
1: Okay.
0: Right? Because it's radio, they send you the radio version too.
1: Yeah.
0: So a song that says God is Amazing, there's a radio edit.
1: Mm-hmm. And then there's a...
0: That's what I don't know. So right. I'm not even going to take a chance and play the other one.
1: Don't do that.
0: But I'm just saying, I wouldn't think a song that titled God is Amazing would I need a radio edit. But what do I know?
1: You know what's funny, though? I was checking out, I think it was Octane's project, and he has a song with God in it, but he curses in the song as well. So, again, you have to be careful nowadays, Scott.
0: Yeah.
1: I don't
0: remember. Remember something get fine already for the Shaggy song. We can't take it no more. We can't take it no more. So let's hear it together. Because I've not heard it yet. The song that I've heard that I want to play for you guys. Well, let's hear this one first together. I'm like when we are all surprised together. Please don't surprise me the wrong way, though. But I tell you, that's why, you see, like how I dial people randomly.
1: Yeah.
0: And I will never dial Shaggy just like that.
1: Nah.
0: Because Shaggy greets me with a bottle.
1: And even if you do call him first, you try to catch him before he starts
0: talking. I just remember you on the radio, Shaggy.
1: Man
0: of the most of a sailor. But anyway.
2: Testing one, two, one.
3: What I'm saying, bad girl sitting here.
1: Bad girl.
2: Akon.
3: Official.
0: Well, hold on a second. This doesn't make no sense.
2: Test.
0: This is the Akon song, but it said, see, that's to show you that I'm playing it, and I'm playing it for the first time. All right? Okay. It says God is amazing, but my ear, boom, body.
1: Yeah, that number.
0: That means it's in a label, right?
2: Testing one, two.
0: So now I know I can't take any chances.
1: Nah.
0: Hold on there. For Jesus.
1: I said, no, man, I'm going to make a call.
0: Yeah, no, man, I'm going to make a call right now. Right now, Biggs. Hold on, the Biggs.
1: You serious?
0: God, I'm going to see clearly. Then I try and make me lose my work. So now I can't take a chance, people, because now I realize that it's labeled wrong. Let's see. I want to make sure that I'm not just the only one that's gotten it like that. Hold on there. Hold a second. Good morning, sir. Hold on. Good morning, sir.
4: Blessed morning.
0: Is this a Dane from VP Records?
4: It sure is.
0: Okay, you're live on 15 radio stations. You're on the morning show. I'm just telling you that. Unlike some of my friends, I was just saying to the radio audience that there's some people I can call randomly because they greet me properly. Shaggy is not one of them because when I call him, he starts to bother every time I call him. So I can't do this. What I'm doing to you, Dane, I can't do to my friend Shaggy. But the reason why I'm calling you, Dane, is that I'm about to play some songs off the album, okay?
4: Yeah.
0: So I'm starting with the song that says God is amazing.
4: Yes, beautiful song.
0: I haven't heard it yet. I was gonna play it so we on Radio Land could hear it together for the first time. So I went to it, I selected it, and this is what I heard. Okay? All right, listen to what I heard. It says track number one. Is that number it's number one, right?
4: Yeah.
0: Okay. Now, this is the radio edited version, it says, because I don't want to lose my work. All right?
4: Yeah.
0: I got one fine already, Dane. All right? But here's the thing now, and I want to know if it's just me. Here's what the song I've selected is God is Amazing. When I press play, this is what I hear. So I want you to know, is it labeled wrong? Am I the only person that's called you with this?
4: Yes, you're the first.
0: All right. So I am also going to screenshot it and send it to you so you can know that Manali. And you probably need, if what I'm seeing is right, you probably need to warn some people because I don't want them to play the wrong song because I know you have the radio editing all the songs and them get fined like me. Come, me get a big fine the other day for the big, big one, third verse. I don't know it drop in a third verse. Why third verse?
4: that will get corrected ASAP.
0: All right, but I'm a screenshot and send it to you. But yeah, I selected God is Amazing. I was saying to the radio line that we're going to all hear it together at the same time. I've not heard it yet, but I know it's safe because it says radio edit, and this is what I hear. Testing one,
3: testing two, one. What bad girl sitting
4: here? Yeah, it's a good thing it's a testing. So yes, that will get corrected ASAP.
0: Right. But find out, I'm going to screenshot it so you can see. And you can tell me when you go on the link if it is jumbled or it's just me get it like that. But again, like I said, it says God is amazing and I'm hearing testing 1, 2, 3. All right. So I'm a screenshot and check it, but you check it out too, my friend, all right?
4: Yes, sir.
0: I appreciate you
4: for that.
0: All right, my love, Bridget. You had a boss over VP, and when it come to the tune, them, you know.
1: Yeah,
0: boss. Yeah, I'm gonna make sure I'm talk to the boss over there.
1: Yes, man.
0: So, people, I don't know what to do now. I honestly don't want... But let me try the song that I want you guys to hear, okay? Yeah. Let me try. This is a song. I love this song. And again, it's a song I heard prior to the album dropping. And I wasn't sure if it was going to make the album, but I love this song. And you can tell me your thoughts on it, too. I hope it's... Oh, my Jesus. Let's see.
3: Oh. No matter much, I'm going to try it.
0: Oh, Messiah.
3: From your goodness, now your heart.
5: Yeah.
3: I just love.
0: Listen to this.
3: I
0: love this.
3: Clap when you win. Must be a reason. So they have to surround themselves with good people, good energy. Anthony Hamilton.

0: and phone a ring, you know. Go take that call up on here. Good morning, sir.
1: Grand rising to you, my general. Grand rising to the whole World International family. Grand rising to all celebrity kings and queens. Grand rising, sir.
0: Ah, blessed love. Are you in these super. United States? Yeah, super. So, you know the voice. From here, the voice, you know the voice. Super duper. Fridge.
2: And in general.
1: General, I want to say, you are the general, you are the admiral. Admiral Diggs.
2: Manners and respect in all aspects.
0: Well, my brother.
1: We have a debate last night, you know, so I would like to bring it to the forefront, if you don't mind me sharing.
0: Come
1: tonight.
0: On. No, one thing, but see, you notice I'm going to take you live on the radio because we know that, you know, what your input on anything that we're doing is necessary. So let's see. Okay. Yeah, so let me hear, because okay. I don't know what the debate's about, people. Again, just like the song, where I hear it first time together. So let me turn on the music before, so we can't hear Super Fridge call. Biggs, for him calling, this had to be a serious debate. All right.
1: It bothers me. There's an episode that occurred sometime last week. I believe it's Friday that occurred, some party that a young lady went to the DJ booth and took up a man's laptop.
0: Judge. I saw it.
1: So here's my question to you, Uncle Ryan. I don't want to call you DJ. You come like a big uncle to me.
0: Okay.
1: So Uncle Roy.
0: All right, cool.
1: Uncle Roy. All right. So back in your Q Club, back in the days of Q Club, at the height of the scene of music, I play and everybody I gravitate to what you're doing, and all of a sudden, you hear the Negro come off of the record. And take the record and broke it up in front of people. No, at that stage, no.
0: Right.
1: How would you handle that situation at that time?
0: All right. Let me just go back to old time. Something come back again. Let me just go right this with the thing. Let me go right back to old time. Something come back again. And the reason why I'm going to do that is because everything I do, it's from day one, it's spiritual and it's homegrown. Now, what do I mean by that? My great-grandmother always said, liberty calls through carelessness.
1: Okay.
0: All right? So let me start right there with my great-grandmother.
2: Okay.
0: Liberty calls through carelessness.
1: Carelessness.
0: All right? Mm. My father now, on the other hand, now, him theme thing different. Because there's certain things that happens in your life that you already know. You already know. Like, if you're in a relationship with someone, for the most part, you know that person. So my father would say something like this. Okay? We understand what's wrong with that person because you already know. But then he would look at me and say, but what is wrong with you? And what he means by that, if you know somebody cuckoo for Cocoa Pops, and you decide that you're going to deal with the cuckoo for Cocoa Pops, there's nothing wrong with the band cuckoo for Cocoa Pops in it, because we already know. So the question would be, what is wrong with you? See, me grow a certain way that me just put it into my life and don't understand it. Understand this in a Super Fridge. I've not been in an incident like that, but I've been in incidents I could say kind of similar. And my father just looked at me and said the same thing. We know we're wrong with XYZ.
1: Yes.
0: But what is wrong with you?
1: You. All right.
0: So,
1: all right.
0: No, here's the thing, though. And I said this a couple weeks ago. Stephen A. almost lost his job. Because when that video came out with the football player where the girl was beating the crap out of him in the elevator and him couldn't take it no more and give her one thump, he said on his show, I've told my sisters, do not put your hand on any man because you're not a man. And if he retaliates, not that he's condoning it, you can't handle it. He almost lost his job. Now, think about it. Me feel like I'm the woman by the laptop.
2: Agree.
1: Yes.
0: And the reason why I'm saying I think she bought the laptop, because if she was truly, truly angry about something and she didn't buy the laptop, she'd have broke up the laptop.
1: True.
0: She'd have taken the laptop and threw it upon the ground.
2: Gotcha.
1: True.
0: Just like when a woman upset and key up your car because she never buy the car. But if she'd buy the car, she would go chirp, chirp with the other key and drive with the car. You see?
1: True.
0: Like, I'm glad to you catch me randomly because my answer you as best as me can. Anytime a woman key up your car, it's because she never pay for the car.
1: True.
0: Anytime she pay for the car, call me have a bridge in her. I'm not calling her name in her. But my gear scenario. you know that song there? Fridge, why you call me this morning? Fridge. I'm going to talk the thing them, Fridge. I'm going to bridge in. See? Fridge.
1: Talk up the thing. Talk up the thing.
0: Fridge, I'm going to bridge in. The side said, I'm going to hotel with some girl. Fridge. The wife get a phone call. Say, I'm there at the hotel with the girl. Or with a girl. Fridge. All right? The wife put on her clothes. And got the hotel. See the car. She never key up the car. She go, chop, chop. And jump in at the car.
2: Flash.
0: But here's the thing now, Fridge. She not drive it away yet, you know. Because she want confirmations. I really, really him.
2: This is a wag one.
0: And when him come downstairs, she wave and drive with the car.
2: Bad girl, that.
0: But if she never pay for the car, understand what me I say? She'd have key up the car, yeah, or maybe mash up the car.
2: Yeah.
0: So me feel like the girl by the laptop. Cause like she said, me nah mash up my money, you know. So me just I'm gonna take it. Now my question to you, now, Fridge, because clearly he's a Brooklyn man. Who are the man? Because it looked like a Brooklyn dance. It really looked like a Brooklyn dance. I don't know. I could be wrong. So, Fridge, are we at liberty to say who the person is?
2: Judge.
0: But Fridge, wait, Fridge. Notice me never stutter when you call me, you know. Super Fridge, realize that me never stutter at all when you call me, you know. Answer your question. So no, my
1: my question.
0: My
1: if that happened to me.
0: Yeah, if that happened to
1: you. In a jail, you know. Me,
0: you would?
1: Me go to jail.
0: Really?
1: Me don't go to jail.
0: Why though? Cause I know you back up your laptop.
1: No, hold on. I would set some clause in life, you know. In the relationship, I mean, I let them know. I don't take embarrassment too lightly, you know. So therefore,
0: what? Good.
1: If I do something that embarrasses you, just hold it until when we reach home. I give you the authority to give me one box.
0: Oh, so you're coming like Prince Buster then?
1: Yeah, just give me a box.
0: You're coming like Prince.
1: Not in that public though. Don't do it in that public. And you can't box me.
0: Yeah.
1: You cannot box me two times either, you know. One box you get.
2: He said not do it two times.
0: Okay. So you really coming like
1: one box.
0: The Ten Commandments of man given to woman by Super Fridge. Thou should not call my name in the streets or embarrass me with your hearsays. So you come like Prince Buster, the Ten Commandments of man given to woman by Super Fridge.
1: Play that tune. Can you play that tune?
0: Of course, man. Lord of mercy. That's why I love the show. You know? I love the show.
2: Yo, this is my.
0: I love the show. I kid you not. I love this show because only on the morning show, you can get them thing you happen. No, nowhere else in the world.
2: Random.
0: No.
1: Yes, man. One, but I honey, when you reach home, do what you have to do. Just, I'm giving you one. Just give me a one box.
0: All right.
1: You want me to take the one box because so, I know I did something wrong.
0: So
1: truthfully.
0: All right.
1: But nothing on the public. Don't do it in the public. No. Because of whole a smile and thing. Nothing on the public. I can't afford the public thing.
0: All right, sit your fridge. I'm going to listen to it. Can't fridge it by the code there.
3: The Ten Commandments of Man,
1: yes,
3: given to a man through the inspiration
0: of Super Fridge.

0: give me one box decently. Ah, oh, boy. No. Super Fridge?
1: I signed for that one. I agree to what everything. I signed for that.
0: You signed for that?
2: He said he signed for that.
1: I mean that.
0: So, yeah, Fridge.
1: I agree.
0: Fridge, you not tell what the DJ name Fridge, because I didn't see the picture.
1: I don't know. I don't know. It was very blurry. I don't know. I don't know.
0: But Brooklyn, are you a venue, no Fridge? Is it a Brooklyn venue?
1: I thought it was Queens, you know. I thought it was Queens.
0: It could be. I honestly don't know where it was either. I don't recognize right, the DJ. Thank God, though.
1: I don't know. Thank God, though.
0: Thank God. Because... No one wants to be embarrassed that way. So, but again, my father, liberty calls through carelessness. And my father would have looked at me and said, we understand, said that person there, cuckoo for Cocoa Pops. But what is wrong with you? Because, I've learned change starts with yourself. We can only be responsible for our actions.
1: Correct.
0: So, we understand sometimes we might do things that's out of pocket. We're all human beings, you know. Fridge, I'm quite sure. Put Fridge on the spot, yeah, man. But we've all done things that we shouldn't have done one way or another. You know what I mean?
1: Mm-hmm.
0: I'm quite sure in your heydays, there were times that you wanted to come out to the DJ, but couldn't.
1: years ago, it happened.
0: You know what I mean? But again, you know the danger or the person that you were, you know, dealing with. And hopefully it wasn't somebody that was going to come and broke your record or broke the needle. Or the record said, but wait intelligently until you come home. And then Fridge just changed it because the song said, and we both can have it out decently. Fridge, you can give me one box. Just one box,
1: but don't make it two. Don't make it two.
0: One box. Him can't take the one box.
1: Me take the one box. Because so, if I do something wrong, I would say, you know, I'm own up to that and thing. Take out your frustration, but one box.
0: Okay.
1: Don't make it two.
0: So my next question in closing, who was in this conversation? Because based on who was this conversation with you, I can tell you what their thoughts. Who was in the conversation with you?
1: Your co-pilot.
0: Briggs?
1: Co-pilot and
0: Briggs, Briggs was in the argument. Papa Jesus,
1: and your co-pilot.
0: Papa Jesus, first of all, Super Fridge, you can't have them conversation with them, man. The man in the get trouble. You have to talk to a troublemaker. You can't, Biggs.
2: Exactly.
0: You can't have that conversation with. That would never happen to Biggs.
2: Bunny mode.
0: You can't have that conversation with Biggs.
1: Hold on. So could I use TC? But could I use TC for that conversation?
2: Yeah, of course.
0: Yeah, you could use TC for that conversation.
2: We all know that.
0: You can use TC for that conversation. Yeah. But if that happened to TC, he would pull it off like he planned it that way. That's what you're real TC. Yeah. TC would probably go up on the mic and say, thanks for taking the laptop. It's giving me trouble. Take that laptop, and when you get home, bring the other one come. TC would have flipped it. TC's quick that way.
2: Yeah, quick, fast.
0: It wouldn't look like the woman took a TC laptop. It would look like the woman did TC a favor by coming and picking it up because the laptop, for some funny reason, was running hot. Or TC would have found something to say and flip it. No one would have understood that a woman just took a TC.
1: And you know, the funniest thing, it looked like it'd been staged because the camera, they watched the woman walk to the podium and take off.
0: She called our girlfriend and said, watch me and the bugger. Yeah.
1: Jesus.
0: She called our girlfriend and said, watch me and the bugger. No, just video this.
1: Oh,
0: put it on YouTube. Come like Trooper. Put it on
2: YouTube.
0: Yeah. Yeah, him a go on with himself, a go on like him at DJ, watch me and him.
3: and me, and me.
1: We're gonna call me nastiness right now. I can't.
0: But as she buy the laptop, because she never buy the laptop and was that angry, she'd have taken the laptop and just threw it down on the ground, but she didn't. And he was very calm about it too. I'm watching laptop. I go through the dance. I got about the business. But she buy the laptop, man. She buy the laptop. Without a doubt, she buy the laptop. But again, I'm a some father. I always say liberty car through. My great grandmother said liberty car through carelessness. Sure. All right. And my father would say, we know what's wrong with that person. Because they must have given you signs already. But what is wrong with you? Mm-mm. What is wrong with you? Because you tolerate it. So what is wrong with you? So that's all.
1: I don't know if this character can become what he is after all of this in front of the public like that.
0: Well, here's the thing. And just being in media, I realize this. Okay. There's a thing with me called 10-day news. No matter how bad it is, me call it 10. And me and Biggs have this conversation about things that have happened. And Biggs, I said, Biggs is 10-day news. But here's the thing about 10-day news. The 10-day starts from the last time you talk about it. Mm-hmm. So as long as it's been, if him 10-day just start again.
1: this could have been done before. You know, right, let's leave that conversation.
0: All right, my brother.
1: Okay, I'm bad.
0: But good to hear your voice, though, man. What's up?
1: It's a pleasure. I would like to make a return back to this podium one of these.
0: We can't wait. Actually, we have your brethren are coming. Mr. Reason himself, Crazy Chris, is coming in. I think the third, June 3rd. So yeah, we definitely. I know you're always on the road. I know you're always there, Jamaica and Canada and everything.
1: Birthday. I think his birthday is coming up, so he's keeping his birthday party. Yeah, either Florida or Jamaica.
0: Yeah, and he's in Connecticut for reasons that Saturday, I think.
1: I think it's the last day of the month of May, week after next, I assume.
0: So we're definitely going to make him come and do him thing. So definitely we can't wait. As a matter of fact, so
1: you and
0: Biggs are talking about laptop tech. Eh? Just talk to Biggs, man. Just talk. You can't talk to him about that too. you talk to him about laptop tech. You can't talk. You can't talk to him about that. Why that a sense of all this, bro? Real countryman.
1: Oh, Jesus.
0: Yeah, well, no worry, man. Biggs up that, man. Just call Biggs and work with Dick, because I know nothing. It's just like when people keep asking me, where you playing this week? I don't know if I don't get a call from Stretch. He'll call me like on Wednesday and Thursday and give me the friendly reminder. And then the day of, he will call me and remind me. If you ask me where I'm playing this weekend, I can't tell you. I got a friendly reminder. I don't remember already. So I will get a call in the morning, Saturday, just to remind me that man for the XYZ. So I don't know nothing. Just call Biggs, man. Biggs know everything. When it comes to the radio, Biggs and RJ, them deal with it.
1: Yes.
0: Don't know. But of course, you're welcome anytime, my brother.
1: And I'm big up the producer, Patrick, DJ Patrick, reminding everyone that this coming Sunday, the showdown, the two champions will be playing against each other this Sunday on your platform,
0: On Twitch.
1: You call it?
0: Twitch, yeah. Twitchy.
1: Yeah.
0: And on Fun Vibes Radio.
1: Fun Vibes Radio and other outlets out there secretly doing their own thing. But at the same time, I just want to say thank you to allowing this to happen, because without your platform, the foundation and all this thing there, this is a great problem.
0: And I appreciate you for being a part of it too, man. You know, I see Patrick dying of laughter in the chat room, but if memory serves me correctly, you called the right person, because something similar. Call him back. I ask him. It wasn't laptop, but yeah. Like I said.
3: Oh, Patrick, you got something to share.
0: Yeah, call Patrick, man.
3: Yeah, you see Patrick.
0: Why you think Patrick can laugh so much?
3: Patrick different, bro.
0: Why you think Patrick can laugh a lot? Listen. Huh? Yeah, man, Patrick a general, you know.
4: Yeah. Oh, Jesus Christ.
0: I can say this on radio because it is radio. In certain words, you choose correctly, just like everybody vexed about the Ilongoli because some of the words, you did not choose it correctly. So I'm going to choose a word correctly and everybody can read between the lines. Patrick has hung up his boots. No pun intended.
4: I beg.
0: All right, that's all I'm going to say. I ain't saying nothing more. Patrick, hang up in boots. I'm not playing ball no more.
3: Ja.
0: Stop him. Stop kick ball. Christ. All right. So that said, Bridget.
4: Well, this look like cold laundry day, man. Everything gone a clean as.
0: Nah, Patrick, hang up in boots. I'm not kick ball no more.
3: Good Friday.
0: Yeah, man. Patrick, they're on the sideline now, yeah? Patrick a coach the game, that's why you call him.
4: Oh.
0: He's my coach though.
4: Right.
0: New York, turn up on the radio, Lord. Bridgen, much love, much respect. We'll talk soon.
4: All right, my general coach.
0: That's the boss, man, super fridge, man. Lady Max, them know my cuckoo, you know. Like I said,
3: him catch all dingy this morning.
0: We know what's wrong, but what me know what's wrong with me, you know. Me no afraid for talk. Dingy at work this morning. Yeah. Turn up on the radio, yeah, man. So this song, well, told you it was going to be a good one. This is the right song.
5: Yeah. Nice if the not clap when you win.
0: See?
5: Ooh. Must be a reason.
0: See that?
5: So they have to surround themselves with good people.
0: That's what I try to do, man.
5: Yeah. Anthony Hamilton.
0: I love the song, baby.
5: Yeah.
6: I'm good today.
0: Sure. Boom, bang.
6: No matter what life throws at me, I'll be okay.
0: Hold on. Come on, video it to you now.
3: Wow.
0: Go video it. Because that's a good Friday morning. You see, if I can make you smile and forget about whatever's going on, to me, my job is done. I'm here to entertain. I'm also here to help educate. I'm also here to help just relieve local stress. So sometimes, you know, I'm going to walk the line though, right? I'm going to say, Patrick, hang up in boots. Morning!
5: This
0: is my song right now.
5: I'm
0: just telling us that the album tough.
5: Guys, if you not clap when you win.
0: Album tough.
5: Must be a reason. So they have to surround themselves with good people.
0: Let's clap for my Bridgen Shaggy.
5: Yeah. Anthony Hamilton.
0: It's a morning show.
6: Yeah.

0: If you're good today, I could light up the screen. Any emote you want, put on the screen, put it today. Because tomorrow's not promised to no one. Let's give thanks that we're here today, that we can laugh and we can talk and we can rebuild so we can correct yesterday's mistakes. Because if you're not here, then you can't. So no matter how bad it might be, or no matter how hard it might seem, you have another chance because you woke up today.
1: No, no matter how much I try, what it is.
0: You woke up this morning.
1: Goodness, yeah, yeah, yeah, yeah. I just love.
0: So make we light it up.
1: Yeah, guys, if you not clap when you win, must be a reason. So they have to surround themselves with good people.
0: So make we light it up.
1: Good energy.

I love it. I love it. I love it.

0: Like.
1: Indeed. The name of the album is called Lottery, okay? And I think Shaggy has now, again, hit the jackpot with Lottery. Yeah, man, see them call Biggs off the air and a deep conversation. I can't see them. It's all right, Biggs. Man, understand, man. Know yourself. Some conversation I go stay off of the air, man.
0: And you know that.
1: Me see I shake your head, Bridget. All the way in New York, me see I shake your head of Florida. Me see it, man. Me see it. New York City, Connecticut, and New Jersey. 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And let's not forget, Dynamic Order Hub. This is your cargo. This is there. All right. 34 East Merrick Road. And when you take your car, to just tell them that DJ I sent you. You heard it on the Road Morning Show and get that discount also. All right. Shout out to Buy Cheap Central. You know, it's a couscous Friday for him. So couscous a move. Also, let me shout out to our friends over there for Dreams for Jamaica. That's an organization that's been doing some amazing, amazing things. And I endorse what they're doing because they've been doing stuff before, you know, of course, Melissa kicked in and they went into higher gear when Melissa kicked in. So shout out to everybody involved with that. Sandra, I know that's an organization that's dear to your heart too. So shout out to Sandra. All right. But people, go get the album, Shaggy's album. Nice album. I wanted to play the God song, but it's labeled wrong, and I don't want to take a chance and take one of the songs them with a pardon in it and Mr. Lindsay Sarai. No. Yeah. No. So I don't want to take a chance with it. But I really want to take a chance and play a song. But let me just keep it right here, say, man. You know, I'm good today. And that's I love the album, but you know me. I always pick a song that most people not going to really see or understand.
0: Yeah.
1: You know what I mean? So, that is it. But
0: definitely a great song.
1: Yeah, man. Like, Shaggy always have these one-away songs, you know?
0: Yep.
1: Like, Hope Is In My Head. Mm-hmm. Those are the songs that resonate with me, you know? Those songs that you do, yeah.
0: You have to really sit down and listen to the album to catch them.
1: Yeah, you have to, exactly. If you don't listen to the whole album, yeah. Then if you just listen to when Radio might be playing or what, playing at the dance hall, those songs will really, really...
0: They're going to go over your head.
1: They'll go over your head. And that's why I always say radio has to be radio.
0: Yeah.
1: You understand? I always say that I think too many selectors and DJs on radio and... They're doing well, but they haven't made the transition to know that songs like these need to play upon radio because they're not going to be played in the dance hall.
0: Nope.
1: They are radio.

0: songs. And I've been hearing a lot of talk online about radio recently, and I'm going to share some of it with you guys. I just need to edit some of the conversations that I've been pulling on it. What I will say, and again, I got to big up Buju, because I think I heard him start with this, how important radio is still. And then I've been seeing, you know what it is? The algorithm thing is no joke. Once I was listening to that a couple times, and I started to get stuff about radio just popping up, popping up, and the importance of it. And you know, when people talk about, you know, TikTok, and they talk about other streaming platforms that people are going to for their music or what have you, they're still saying that radio still is the biggest market for information, for music. Yeah. It's still, as much as, you know, and they're giving me the numbers too, so I'm going to see if I can pull it up. They're telling you how much numbers that TikTok and YouTube is doing, and they're doing some amazing numbers, but then they put it towards what radio's doing, and it really is not even close.
1: No comparison.
0: It's just a problem that radio has now become passive. They're not as aggressive as those that are doing those stuff, you know, and that's where radio has to get back aggressive, because they are the king of the market media. Still, it's still radio and TV.
1: Yeah.
0: It still reigns king. It's just that I've always said it sometimes, because I hear somebody that has a station that's doing well, doing very well too, but in order to make it seem like them a lot the place, they put down radio to make it sound like what them I do a lot the place, and what they're doing is good, but in all reality, it now lock the place. It's good, but it now lock the place. Radio will always, always, always, always, always. Because when you're going in your car, 10-10 wins. If you're going to Manhattan,
1: you want
0: to know where the traffic. You want to know where the weather. So radio will always win. But again, I don't think that radio and owners of radio stations are aggressively, like they did before, promoting radio, because it's just there. You know, we've gotten used to that. It's just there. When you're tired of listening to that, you go, boom, radio. It's just there. Yeah. So we have to take it from it's just there to, yeah, man, we are like the place, man.
1: Yeah.
0: That's it, there.
2: Oh, nah, nah, nah, nah, nah, nah.
0: Mr. Lindsay.
2: Yeah, yeah.
0: Say the rhythm, yeah.
2: Are we set?

0: One good, you know, is off a run. Yeah, yeah. Salute those that was there before, man.
1: From then, we set it in.
0: Then a must, man. Yeah, yeah.

0: Well, I'm a Beanie Man. Well, I'm a Beanie Man. I agree with everything you said, Beanie Man. But right now, bad phone a ring. Good morning. Wait, why am I not here? Good morning. It look like you're not in a good place. Morning. Yeah, I could try him again. Let me try call him, car. Yeah. Yeah, oh, Heavenly Father. Good try again.
1: The rhythm busting numbers on the charts, too.
0: This, right?
1: Yeah, this rhythm.
0: Yeah.
1: Crazy.
0: Why is it not?
1: Yeah, that sound like his phone speaker or something.
0: Yeah. I'm not sure where you are, Mr. Lindsay, but for some reason, you're not coming through clear. I don't know if you're in the gym. I could try him one more time. But the phone was just working a while ago, so it must be missing it. Yeah, it was just... But again, when Manaplan got a wipe out and something.
1: You know how it go.
0: Yeah. Yeah, Mr. Lindsay, I forgot to try another phone, Mr. Lindsay, card. You now come true. You now come true at all. At all, I don't know why. Oh, Heavenly Father. Yeah, this rhythm, and again, we are grateful that they chose us to world premiere the whole juggling. All right, yeah, big up to Kamar. The rhythm has taken off.
1: Not for real.
0: With the numbers it's doing, and I tell you, reggae and dancehall is in a good place.
1: Mm-hmm.
0: You know. We can debate what should or should not be said on certain rhythms. That's debatable. But I think we're in a time for change. Yes, but okay. All right. Wait. Let's try this again. Because now it's ringing this way. It shouldn't be. Make sure we're connected. Oh, Heavenly Father. Da, da, da, da. How long we are fighting. Da, da, da, da, da, da. Heavenly Father, how long we are fighting. Da, da, da, da, da, da. Da, da, da, da, da. Why not? Wait. I'm going to get this one way or another. Never make sure it works. What do you mean, man? I must make sure it works. Oh, Heavenly Father. Why is it not connecting now? So I disconnected it. While I work on that, let me play the Beanie Man. While I'm work on that, come by. See that?
2: From then.
0: From then.

0: Nevada. Let's try this now. Good morning.
1: Hey, good morning.
0: How you doing, sir? Look like the bat phone.
1: I'm fine. How are you?
0: Look like the man pay the bat phone bill. Okay. Hey, come like me to pay the bad phone bill.
1: Even the bad phone bill has to be paid too, huh?
2: Oh, man.
1: Hey, by the way, if the reports that we are getting here in Florida are true with your new mayor balancing the budget in 6 months, congratulations to you guys.
0: Yeah, you know, he's taken a different route from all the mayors we had before. He's been getting a fight based on sometimes change means you have to ruffle some feathers, and he's ruffling a lot of feathers. We got some billionaires that are saying that they're moving to Florida because he's saying that you're going to have to pay some taxes and you have to go do some things. And he actually went to where one of these guys live, and he was upset saying that's dangerous to him and his family. Like, him now, Wolba. And, hang on
1: so
0: for the ride.
1: I need a change. Mm-hmm. You need a change that time.
0: Mm-hmm. Indeed.
1: And I know those guys with the beard and the side whiskers out by Eastern Parkway, I'm sure they're upset too.
0: Yes. Oh, gosh.
1: Gosh. I'm sure they're upset too.
0: Yeah.
1: It's the other side now, so... But, you know, congratulations to him, and if you know, he's on the right track.
0: I think so.
1: And he's working with the governor, and that is good. The mayor and the governor must always work together, because that's where the Albany, that's where the big money is at. That's where the checks are coming in.
0: There you go.
1: Your last mayor just didn't have that relationship with Albany.
0: Yeah, the wrong zip code.
1: What is he doing now?
0: I don't know.
1: He was going through some airport and someone was hacking him, and he was ready to show us that he's from Brooklyn.
0: Yeah, man.
1: What is he doing now?
0: I think he's in your neck of the woods.
1: Oh, really?
0: Yeah, I think he's in Florida.
1: Okay, up by Palm Beach with his friend.
0: Yeah, I think
1: with his friend, Palm Beach.
0: Yeah, I think he's in your neck of the woods.
1: Mm-hmm. Two things. You talk about radio, and you're absolutely right. You know, radio has been threatened over the years. Mm-hmm. Remember when CBs, the CB walkie-talkie semi-truck used to have these CBs where they would
0: Breaker, breaker.
1: That was one of the threats to radio.
0: Okay.
1: Because now truckers were gonna be dishing radio because every city you go you have a different station.
0: Right.
1: That didn't happen.
0: Okay.
1: And then when satellite radio was coming around, that was another threat to radio.
0: Yes.
1: And that never happened. It cannot happen.
0: Mm-hmm.
1: You said a key thing. I'm not sure you do realize how important that what you said. This is the reason that's keeping radio alive to this day. And it will always keep radio alive. People want to hear the traffic, the news, the weather in their neck of the woods.
0: Yes.
1: Which... satellite radio cannot give.
0: Mm-hmm. Yeah.
1: Satellite radio cannot give you local, because as you know, it's across the USA.
0: Right. And from working there, I know, because when conversation we had couldn't be totally regional unless, like 9/11, we spoke on 9/11 because it happened in New York. But we know that we're catering for the whole of America, so we had to be mindful about what we were saying and couldn't keep it about New York alone. So you're absolutely right.
1: Yeah.
0: Mm-hmm.
1: And that's the key to radio.
0: Mm-hmm.
1: The all these other things, all these other factors. Yeah, the HD might sound a better quality, and the HD might this, and you know, see satellite radio might be saying that, but none can touch the manual radio when you go in your car, you turn it on, you hear what's happening on the Brooklyn Bridge, on the George Washington Bridge, and you're getting that in real time.
0: Yeah.
1: You're getting that in, you could be leaving Long Island and coming over, you want to know what's happening on the bridges. You get that information in real time.
0: Right.
1: And only radio can deliver that.
0: Yeah.
1: So all this talk about killing radio and terrestrial radio is dead and dead. Yeah. But the young people who have no interest in news, weather or sport, they would probably don't give a heck if radio is on and off.
0: Yeah.
1: Because they don't listen to radio anymore. That generation, Gen Z, or whatever they call themselves, they get their info, they're just in for the music.
0: Right.
1: Very few hear about news, what's happening.
0: Right.
1: If you ask them who's the new mayor of New York, most
0: likely don't know.
1: Most likely can't ever tell you. So you're absolutely right. Radio will not die. And then as you get older, you more appreciate the comments and the rapport with the radio host, like what you are and what you're saying to people. Because young people don't want that engagement. It's too much. It's too heavy. And the research has shown this over and over and over. Yeah. That the older you get, the less of the music, you know, you want. You want music that will bring back memories of your school days, memories of your first date and so on. Research has shown that over and over and over. I was telling Georgia the other day that one of the things that I can't take no more is loud music.
0: Wow.
1: Yeah. Loud music. I'm in my studio. I listen to everything on my headphone. I don't want no monitor near blasting the music.
0: Yeah.
1: When I watch TV or movie, I find it annoying to be loud.
0: Wow.
1: And I'm a music man, so you go figure. What about you?
0: I you know, when Stretch comes here, because now that I'm in Studio ZB and I haven't hooked up back studio, the monitor, and Biggs can tell you, my monitor is tiny. As a matter of fact, you see with my headphones on, I mix without headphones. When I'm actually listening to the radio while mixing, so I listen, and what I do is strictly through my headphones 90% of the time when I'm on the air.
1: Yep.
0: It's really, and then I got totally used to it because when I was in Minnesota and I was staying in a hotel for almost a year, I couldn't have no speakers at all. So I got used to just listening and doing my show through my headphones.
1: With headphones.
0: So I got really, really totally used to that. But and me also, I don't play music unless I'm on the air. I listen to music, though. I listen to radio. And
1: that's a part of aging, Bridget.
0: Yeah,
1: I don't play.
0: Yeah.
1: When I'm off at 3 o'clock, right?
0: Yeah.
1: If I want to hear a Dennis Brown, I just put on a Dennis Brown file.
0: Yeah.
1: I have it really low. Yeah. If I want to hear Randy Crawford or Michael Jackson. Oh, did I tell you I saw the movie for a second time?
0: Yeah, you told me you saw the movie. That's good. Good. The numbers are running up, man. The numbers are running up. But what you said, though, for me is so true. You know, I cannot listen to radio if there's not a personality. I can't listen to just music. If I wanted to listen to just music, I listen to what I want to listen to. I like when a radio personality comes in and says XYZ, whatever the XYZ might be. Some are more engaging than some, so some I love to listen to. And then there are others that, them are all right. But, you know, like overnight now, if you notice, a lot of radio stations are just playing music or a playlist. I can't.
1: And it's not because, and I'm glad you brought it up. You know why that is so, right? Mm-hmm. It's not that they don't want to have personalities.
0: Budget.
1: But most of these other stations, they don't have the personalities to entertain, to engage the listeners.
0: Mm.
1: Most of these guys, after 5 o'clock, 6 o'clock, they are available because they still work the 9 to 5.
0: Mm-hmm. Mm-hmm.
1: Very few people in radio today, that's on, internet radio and so on,
0: mm-hmm.
1: can make a living from it.
0: Mm.
1: Very few of us can make a living from it. So when you go to a certain radio station and all you get is a playlist at mm-hmm. 1 o'clock in the afternoon, they would love to have a live DJ.
0: Yeah, yeah. You know,
1: but unfortunately, the live DJs are not easily available at that time.
0: It's a conversation I've had with David. David, I'm a brother, but David always boasts that he has the number one program on Saturday night going into Sunday morning and Sunday night going to what you call. And I said to David, David, you do know the reason why. I said, one, I know you're good, so I'm not going to take that from you. But you're the only person that's on live. David is probably the only personality that is on
1: elementary.
0: Live. And that's what I like, not just music. I like when David come in and read him ting them and give you a joke and talk about what happened this week in entertainment. So, and I said it to David. I said, David, I won't say that it's hard for you to be number one because you're damn good at what you do, but there's nobody else live. And I personally can't listen to just music. Otherwise, I'm putting one more on listen to.
1: Yeah, you're absolutely right. Mm-hmm. Listen, let me take you back a little bit. You remember, I don't know, let me say, WCBS, oldest station.
0: Yes.
1: In about 1998, 99, survey, I don't know where the survey came from, found out that the generation of the 50s and the 60s were dying out, which was a fact.
0: Mm-hmm.
1: But then the survey showed that the generation that grew up in the 70s, 80s, and so on really don't like to hear Cousin Brucey and Chuck Leonard and all those legendary DJs.
0: Right.
1: And there was a format that was developing in Chicago called Frankie Frank. And that was just playing music. The same music.
0: Mm-hmm.
1: The music of the 60s and the 70s.
0: Right.
1: But with no talking.
0: Okay.
1: More music, less talk.
0: Okay.
1: And from the day CBS started that in the 1950s with the baby boomers, CBS FM oldies has been in the top 10. Number one, number two, number three, for all these years.
0: Wow.
1: And when they introduced that Frank, music, no DJ, they dropped to about number 19, number 18.
0: Wow.
1: And in New York, when you are a major station and your Nielsen rating come in at number 19, that means heads up to fly.
0: Yes.
1: People gotta be fired because you have to maintain that. And Frank lasted maybe 9 months, and they brought back all the old jocks. Bruce Morrow and Cousin Brucey and Chuck Leonard and all those people. Pat Prescott, you remember her?
0: Yes. Yes, Pat Prescott, yes.
1: Yes. Brought them all back to CBS because people tuned out when there's nobody to talk to. Christmas, if you listen to WCBS during the Christmas season, you don't want to listen to no other radio stations mm-hmm. because they play all the Christmas carols that you grew up on.
0: Mm-hmm.
1: You remember?
0: Yep.
1: So that means people, especially Caribbean people, we talked about that recently, previously, Caribbean people grew up on radio. Radio was where you go to know if auntie in the country is still alive. Mm-hmm. You get everything on radio. in Caribbean radio. In Jamaica, radio served all aspects of Jamaican life, from art to weather, to music, to the farmers, because on Sunday you have Farmers Report.
0: Wow.
1: You know, so radio, and we grew up with that, and to this day, Caribbean people are stuck on radio.
0: I do think, though, Mr. Lindsay, and I said it, that owners of these radio stations, I think some of them are believing what other media are saying, that radio is dying. Because I think if they promote as aggressive as the TikTokers and everyone else, that radio is here and radio is alive and kicking, I think we can change the narrative. I just think that, you know, like the Democrats, we become very passive.
1: Oh, God, stop. I'm not even going here with me now with Democrats. I still love them, and I will always be a Democrat.
0: But oh, without a doubt. Pathetic. Without a doubt.
1: I think what these owners are up against is the hype of, you know, pacify and all these downloading and the sites where people give you music.
0: Yeah.
1: And you can't ignore the fact that younger people are not into radio as traditional radio like we are in.
0: No, without a doubt. But I think what we need to do is find that balance, though, to win some of them. We're not going to get them all, of course not. But we can win some if we meet them part way with what they want to listen to without compromising, you know, our integrity, you know, and you know, not a bird in hand is better than two in the bush, and not disrespecting the audience that we have. I try to find a balance, and I walk the line sometimes, Mr. Lindsay, ain't gonna lie. But I have a radio audience that will draw me back in and say, right?
1: Very good. And that's another thing with radio. Radio audiences, radio listeners are very committed, very loyal.
0: Yeah, man.
1: Royal listeners.
0: Yeah.
1: Unlike the younger generation, you play a song and they've been listening and you play one song.
0: I'm gone.
1: Them gone. You will find the older listeners will just forgive you. I say, okay. Yeah. We know the next two gonna be better.
0: Yeah, there you
1: go. But they're not leaving you.
0: Yeah, without a doubt. Without a doubt. Without a
1: doubt. Now, today, you talk about the Shaggy album. I just got it last night.
0: Okay.
1: And I downloaded it last night.
0: Mm-hmm.
1: And as a matter of fact, they're hearing Shaggy should be at VP Records in Marymount.
0: Okay.
1: No. Hollywood. Wherever that part of Florida is.
0: Mm-hmm.
1: I think it's Marymount. Because he's going to be doing a signage. He's going to be launching the album between 3 and 5 p.m.
0: Okay.
1: This afternoon.
0: Mm-hmm.
1: Not sure I can get there, get off at 3. But one or two of my other colleagues here in Florida will be there.
0: Okay.
1: So he's going to be launching that. You talk about also the Kiss Up Judas rhythm with
0: Kamara.
1: And I heard you play it.
0: Mm-hmm.
1: You know, there are just so many good songs
0: on
1: this album.
0: Mm-hmm.
1: Yep. By these artists that I have no idea who they are. These young artists.
0: Mm-hmm.
1: And as someone who has taken unknown and made them into big names,
0: mm-hmm.
1: I understand what McGregor is doing by giving all these young artists a break on the rhythm.
0: Mm-hmm.
1: But unfortunately, the ones that are going to emerge, and I listen to you playing Beanie Man, I say, yep.
0: Mm-hmm.
1: You know, the Beanie Man, the Rick Ross, mm-hmm. and Etana is going to, Turbulence is going to emerge.
0: Mm-hmm.
1: And they might not have had the best song on the rhythm, but they have the bigger names.
0: Okay.
1: And that is where people, especially this jockey, is going to gravitate towards, names that they are comfortable with.
0: Right.
1: And it's not easy in today's market to break an artist. Like, you remember the days when Tiger just come out with Wanga Gut, and right. who never know of him, I never heard of him,
0: right. but
1: he became a star. Mm-hmm. The one-hit stars are not making today.
0: Right.
1: You would have to have several little hits because mm-hmm. of the size, the massiveness of the market,
0: mm-hmm.
1: and just keep rolling over. What mm-hmm. I did, you know, 40 years ago, it would be harder for me to do today.
0: Without a doubt.
1: Competition, the outlets, just like I told you the other day with TV shows.
0: Mm-hmm.
1: Back in the day, you have 5 million viewers, you're a flop. Today, you have 500,000 viewers, and you're a success
0: mm-hmm. Mm-hmm.
1: because of the diversity of the media.
0: Right.
1: So, yes, that's a good album. And I wish him the best of luck with it. Yes, it kind of opened the album from last year with her piece and Peace of Judah.
0: Right.
1: And I think Beanie Man is going to be the next big piece from that.
0: Yeah.
1: Once you start playing it, I know what that means.
0: Yeah. You know, Kamar can be hard to digest, for lack of a better word, because...
1: He's the producer. He's very controversial.
0: Yeah, so again,
1: he loves to be in. He's like Trump, loves the spotlight.
0: Yeah,
1: positive or negative, it don't matter to him.
0: Yeah,
1: and yes, Flavor McGregor, you may talk. Yeah.
0: Well, and again, notice
1: I talked to him yesterday.
0: Notice I choose my words carefully, right? Hard to
1: doubt. He's good. He's good. He will just go on Facebook and say. There's a certain DJ out of New York and throw words at you, but you'd have to read between the lines to know that he's talking about DJ Rod.
0: Yeah.
1: The only entertainer gonna go and call names, and he has done it over and over and over and over, is VP Records.
0: Yeah.
1: When it comes to VP, we just say it straight out, but me and you, we just throw words.
0: But what I do know, He does love the business and respect the business, and he knows.
1: Oh yeah, he does.
0: Knows how to market. He knows how to market, and most of his songs that he does put out, he'll leak them to me first, because he knows I'm gonna tell him the truth. And Saraya,
1: yes,
0: like people afraid to tell me, so I send it to you, Ryan. Tell me what you think. You know, so like you said, the Beanie Man. I mean, it speaks to so many people, the lyrics for the Beanie Man song. So
1: yes, the Beanie Man is good.
0: It's going to do well. I like the Elephant Man one, too, on it, too. I like Ellie's song on it.
1: Elephant Man is good. And that is, of all the known DJs and established artists, he's the most pro-Christian, that track.
0: Yeah.
1: He's very Christian, pro-Christian than everybody else.
0: Yeah.
1: And I'm listening to it, and I'm saying, you know, this can be put in the gospel.
0: Yeah, praise and worship.
1: But is he just lyrics to him, or he's going through something that would, you know, you remember when Ibiza was changing from ballad into Rasta, even Buju, the music they were making at the time. If you were paying attention, you will know.
0: Yeah.
1: I might be going on the other side.
0: What?
1: So I don't know. And I heard, this is the second time I heard an Elephant Man in that kind of a mood.
0: Yeah. Elephant, as how should I say, come go with a girl tune. and dancing songs. He is a spiritual person. And I don't think he's ready to make that transition. But
1: give it up?
0: Yeah, I don't think he's ready yet. He just performed in Canada. They teared up the place too. But he's got some nice songs. The summer's going to be nice for the music. We're getting so many songs.
1: I agree with you.
0: We're getting some nice songs, both culture, dancehall, and crossover songs. So it's going to be an interesting summer. The fittest of the fittest shall survive, I believe. We're going to get some new artists merging and some of the older artists that you think them done. As Admiral Bailey said, you think me the done? You think me the done? But just a come.
1: Yes,
0: some of the old artists, you're going to see them are push out. I'm hoping to see more of Sizzla, and I'm hoping to see more of Chronix. Those
1: you
0: two
1: know,
0: artists.
1: After 8 years of not putting out an album, I think a lot of people, especially hardcore and hardcore supporters, in Europe, they will take whatever is put out. But the last album to me was a bit of a disappointment. It didn't have a strong track that could have been a single. And I think, you know, Europe is fine because, you know,
0: And again, I think because he was in Europe for so long, he was in England for a couple of years.
1: I didn't want to say that.
0: Yeah, I think, you know, he produced the album to what he was listening to.
1: And it was a European dude that produced the album.
0: There you go.
1: I think so,
0: but he's in Jamaica now, so I'm hoping that...
1: Yeah, get him back to Mali Root, back in him.
0: Yeah, I saw a video with him voicing some songs somewhere, so let's see what happens.
1: Oh.
0: You know, he still hasn't got his visa. A lot of people hoping to see him this summer, and he's still working on that. He hasn't got
1: his visa. Oh, you're referring to Chronix?
0: Yeah.
1: Oh, he still has that issues?
0: Yeah, he still has
1: that. I thought that was taken care of.
0: Nah, it because there is actually a bidding for the first show.
1: That attorney promoter that I've done all of them, she's not involved.
0: I heard that she's put in the highest bid, so we'll see what happens.
1: Yeah. It's a done deal.
0: It's a wrap.
1: That's done. It's over with.
0: Yeah, her bid knocked everybody's bid out of the park.
1: Poor Josh Crooks.
0: Yeah, it's not, everybody's bid out of
1: the park. What's her name? CJ.
0: CJ.
1: Yeah. CJ.
0: CJ.
1: She's the new kid on the block.
0: Oh buddy. Yeah, she's doing some tremendous stuff too. But you know, sometimes the game needs to be elevated, but at the same time. And I'll say this to the artists them also. While you elevate, remember, so the elevator go up and down.
1: That's a good one.
0: Just remember.
1: Before I go, let me remind you that this coming Saturday, tomorrow, will be the celebration of life. The life of Ernie Smith is his send-off, go-away, his celebration of his life tomorrow. And some information was leaked to me, and we are expecting some big names in attendance to bid farewell to Ernie Smith.
0: Terrific.
1: I will be one of the speakers.
0: Terrific.
1: And there are about six of us. I'm one of them. And the guest list is very, very... What you would expect for Ernie Smith,
0: yes.
1: Yes. So,
0: befitting.
1: And then on Sunday, so it's going to be a very hectic weekend for me. Then on Sunday, it will be the 43rd annual IRAMA Award.
0: Yeah. Terrific.
1: And that I'm also presenting an award.
0: Wow.
1: Don't know which one yet, but...
0: Wow.
1: But I'm prepared. So it's going to be a very busy weekend here in South Florida.
0: Mm-hmm.
1: And of course, the following week is Memorial. It's going to be the big, big best of the best.
0: Ja-ja. Yes.
1: And they are stepping up the promotion right now.
0: Yeah, man.
1: When you listen to anything in Florida, it's best of the best.
0: And any radio station from Maine, come all the way down. Like
1: best
0: of the best. I got to give them props. They leave no stone unturned.
1: Not at all.
0: And I've always said this too, because like New York, you always get nervous when it comes to Memorial Weekend. And I've always said, a lot of people leave New York, but guess what? A lot of people come to New York. at the same time. So a lot of people believe it, including myself.
1: Very comforting to hear your listeners saying, oh, yeah. But I mean, that's something you've been hosting and
0: from day
1: working
0: one.
1: On for more than 20 years.
0: Yeah. And you know what started Best of the Best? A lot of people don't remember.
1: That
0: VP 25th anniversary.
1: See,
0: Mr. Lindsay knows. When it comes to history, Mr. Lindsay knows.
1: I remember.
0: The VP 25th anniversary is how it all started.
1: And
0: then from that, it was Best of the Best. There was a show also that that now manages Lady Saw. He's a born again Christian now. I saw him the other day with Lady Saw.
1: He used to manage Lady Saw?
0: No, he manages.
1: Diamond Rush?
0: He manages Lady Saw now.
1: Garfield Phillips?
0: No. He manages Marion Hall. Let me change it. Yeah, he doesn't manage it.
1: Oh, okay. You know who I'm talking.
0: That's way back. That's Lady Saw when she was
1: that's
0: banned.
1: Way back.
0: When she was banned from Montego Bay.
1: I was right there, right up in front of Lady Saw that morning.
0: When she was,
1: I thought, I was right up there, you know, like part of the media was reviewing for X News in those days. And I thought that she had gone a bit too far.
0: Yeah.
1: And I thought it was, ladies, come on. Because back then in Jamaica, even though it was raw and ranty, there was still some standards left.
0: Right.
1: And by the time we left the stadium when the show was over, right? We left the show, and by the time we stopped at the first, was that a Kentucky? It was a Kentucky, not too far from the stadium. The word was out right there for people who was coming behind us that the mayor got to send out a statement about banning her from ever coming back to Montego Bay.
0: Mm-hmm. Yeah. Wow.
1: They can't try to cross the bay, but back then.
0: Scoffers.
1: They did. And she never. If the promoter, what they did, one of the ways of controlling that was that the promoter had to get all these various permits from the city of Montego Bay. Mm. And if Lady Saw's name is on that lineup or potential artists,
0: couldn't get a
1: they would definitely deny permits. And that's how it went on for 3, 4, 5 years. Mm-hmm. Until, you know, things start to loosen up. But people would say, but how could a mayor stop an artist from coming in town? Mm-hmm. Not physically stop her, but she couldn't appear on any of the shows there.
0: Just like
1: when they started to beat the artists about homosexuality and murder music, when the cities and the sponsors started to cut down, they were forced. The promoters were forced to hand over the potential lineup. Mm-hmm. And if there was any Beanie Man, Capleton, Sizzler, no sponsorship, no permits. And then that forced the promoters now to drop these artists because, I can't have my show because they have Capleton and they have Capleton as homophobic artists. So this is when now the letter starts going out when artists start to say, I won't say that because they couldn't get no work in Jamaica.
0: Mm-hmm. Wow.
1: And that's how when they started to write the letter, record company, executive or whatever started to write, sign these letters on behalf of the artist, that's when they start getting work again. Wow. And that's when they start to the bad mind and the water thing come in. And they could talk about Chichi Man and, you know, in a man head and lick shatter. So that cut out the because all the sponsors, the major sponsors, united together.
0: Wow.
1: And promoters couldn't get sponsors.
0: Wow. Well, again, if anyone knows, if anyone was there, it would be it would be Mr. Lindsay, without a doubt.
1: Oh, by the way, when Lady Star came back to when she finally started coming back to Montego Bay, that's when she started to have this transformation, you know. Mm-hmm. She was getting softer. And by the time she got a big break to come back, she was now Marie and all.
0: Wow.
1: And when she came as Mariana, she worked, opened the show with Mariana, but five songs within her set to kick off her shoes.
0: Yes, man, from the shoe don't come off.
1: Yeah, you weren't there?
0: No, but from the shoe don't come off, you know it, Ann.
1: Yeah, from the shoes. But it wasn't as ranchy as, you know, back then. It was just, she just broke out and started with the part one, you know, the lady started away.
0: Okay. Wow.
1: But she still had a respect. A lot of people were upset that I paid to come and see Marianne. Oh, no, I'm seeing Lady Saw, or vice versa.
0: Wow.
1: You know, so that's how that went. Enough fish before today, my friend.
0: All right. Much love, Bridget. Always a pleasure.
1: Yeah, same here. And have a good weekend. And as I said, here in South Florida, it's going to be one hectic. Starting today with Shaggy. Signing at BP Records in Miramar.
0: Wow. All right. Well, he'll be back in New York. He's really promoting. I love that. He'll be back in New York on Tuesday for a signing here again. So we should be carrying that live. So the man of work.
1: You going to be talking to him today?
0: You know, I doubt it very much because I'm broadcasting live on Tuesday with him.
1: No, okay.
0: So I think I'll just save it for until Tuesday because
1: I would have some good news for Shaggy today.
0: Okay, you entered the chart?
1: He's been on the chart more than that now.
0: Mm.
1: You know, he's, you know, I can't say it. I haven't done the chart yet in terms of being on the radio.
0: Mm.
1: But by the time I get to that position there, it should be in Florida. So I might just call down by VP and congratulate him.
0: All right. Sound like a plan. Sound like a plan.
1: Sound like a plan.
0: Sound like a plan.
1: All right, so we'll talk.
0: All right, much love, much love. There you have it, Mr. Clinton, Mr. Clinton Lindsay, when it comes to information, like this man is a walking encyclopedia when it comes to our music.
2: Yes.
0: Without a doubt. All right. So, you know, I'm going to feel like go right, yes or no? Got that. I really may cause problem in our people's life in a month.
2: Cha-cha.
0: Really may. You already know. You already know.

0: phone.
1: Hey, Miss Weird, already me, I get no phone, no problem, you know. Because I never used to go JCDC festival. I say about them with him.

0: Now, Biggs, me just get a next one in my inbox. Now, I heard like 15 seconds of it the other day. Virgin did it on the radio in Jamaica. He's the one that actually did the song. So I was listening to his show and he was doing it live.
1: Okay.
0: So I text him and said, boss, finish up the song and send me the song. All right? So make we hear it. The little past I heard when he was doing it live on the radio.
1: Okay.
0: By the way, he has probably, he's in the top five in Jamaica in the morning show. Virgin Bambino.
1: Wicked.
0: And Big yeah, he's up there in ratings. So he has woken up Trevor off key, because a lot of people don't know that.
1: Okay.
0: By the way, he has probably, he's in the top five in Jamaica in the morning show.
1: Wicked.
0: Virgin Bambino.
1: Wicked.
0: And Big yeah, he's up.

0: Trevor off key. Remember the song, I Love My Light?
1: Yeah.
0: Yeah, that's Trevor off key.
1: Wow.
0: Yeah. And my couple more songs that him do, okay, which are hilarious. Yeah. But I know this has got to be funny because it's Trevor off key.
1: Nah, run it, man.

0: married you.
1: Hold on, man. Ja. It's my brethren, Trevor Off Key. And yes, it just dropped in on my inbox. So we're hearing it together live for the first time. Trevor Off Key, big up yourself, my brother.

0: No. Ladies, better you just take the laptop. 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Return. Just take him laptop. Don't oh, cheat.
1: Can return the fever. Put him with your neighbor.
0: Yeah, man.

0: so many songs on the rhythm.
1: Facts.
0: I think the rhythm I got pass where you feel like rhythm. In terms of the amount of songs that is on the rhythm.
1: It's just that vibe, that bounce for the summer.
0: Yeah. So, and my thing is, again, when we get rhythms like these, will they stand the test of time? Because do you think, like how you hear Ja Ride 20 odd years later, you will be hearing the YFL rhythm 20 years later? Do you think any song on the rhythm are going to last 20 years later? Like the whole of Ja Ride still a play 20 odd years later. The whole of Pepper Seed still a play how much years later. The whole of Action, Not a Bag of Mouth, still playing how much years later. The whole of Old Dog Like Me, we have to have them in a twos, how much years later. The Nani Rhythm, people still a play the Freddy, still a play the Shabba, still a play Bite Back, years later. So will these rhythms that we are getting, or is the attention span of these younger consumers of the music not enough for wallet? Because that's it, you know. Because what makes music to me last the test of time is the memories that it brings when it come out. Like, you remember where you were when you heard Ja Ride for the first time. You remember where you heard when you hear, give me the girl with the wicked Islam, the kind of girl that will love awful man. And if you want, you remember. Yeah, you remember when Buju said, big it up. Gal, you rider, and everybody said, Adette. We all remember. So, does these songs have that punchline that you will say, you're in a party and still hear it? And think about it. For somebody that was 10 or 8 years old, that's now become a DJ some 25 years after Ja Ride come out, they're playing it.
1: Nah, facts.
0: They are playing it. So will these songs last the test of time? We'll see. Like, you're still hearing, "Girl, me want for all you, put your mind," still playing it. But will these songs? They're juggling them sweet right now. But will That's it, really. Like, will it make it to even next year?
2: Edited by Top Snow.
0: West, big up yourself.
3: I.
0: Man, I'm not gonna lie, you know, as much as them Bunda song, y'all a song I'm like to, you know.

0: Massacre. And they're saying right now, he's probably the future of dancehall. They're saying that everything he touched seems to be working. So we'll see what happens. Talented young man, definitely, definitely. Biggs, thanks for this morning's prayer, man, as always.
1: Anytime, my brother, anytime.
0: Where are you heading to, man? Are you heading anywhere? What are your plans for the rest of the day?
1: Bro, cleaning up around here. Got to hit the road. Kids is getting ready. My son graduating next week, so. Things are going, bro.
0: Love that.
1: You know how you go.
0: Love that. Love that. Love
1: yeah,
0: that. Love that.
1: Gotta
0: love
1: get
0: that.
1: Everything together.
0: Anybody up on the road? Anybody on? Well, we can send it to
1: Friday. We can see what are going.
0: All right. People, thank you all for being and making this your morning show. We thank you, all the streaming platform and all the radio stations that we're on. Still working on 16 and the 16 one we're working. If it does come through, it will be a FM straight dial to. All right. Don't forget later on. Check me out. On Saturday, I'm going to play back that Ernie Smith interview. I only played it on the morning show. I haven't played it on Irie Jam yet. So I'll be playing back the Ernie Smith interview that I did with him on Gully Bop. All right. But again, y'all have a great afternoon. Join me a little later on Friday Night Vibes. You know it go already. You know the tingle. I'm not going to leave you with Bojo because I'm going to stop playing that song. Yeah. Biggs, we out of here, man.

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4: 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Don't miss Ashi and Juki in one.

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It is 24 minutes. 24 minutes past the hour. It is Friday, the 15th day of May. And right now in Fort Lauderdale, Florida, it is 86 degrees. Sing me a D Brown. I play you a couple D Browns.

0: Dennis Brown, the world is troubled.
1: And living ain't easy.
0: Living ain't easy.
1: The world is troubled. You got to believe it. Oh, yeah.
0: It is the 15th day of May. Halfway there. Halfway through May. Coming up at 1:15 will be time for the JIS feature. And then at 2 o'clock, at 2, it will be the top 30 countdown. Only one new entry this week. Only one new entry. But guess what? There is a new number one record. That's right. Coming up at 2. In the meantime, stop the fussing and the fighting.

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The legendary Burning Spear is here, back with a brand new album, Call On Me. 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And a portion of the proceeds will be donated to those affected by Hurricane Melissa back in Jamaica. One love.

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0: somebody, take home somebody. It's your Soca Friday. Here comes James P. Looking for that nookie. It's the weekend.
1: Now, see ready for the crowd now. 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

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James P. It's your Soca Friday. I'll be wrapping up with Baron Lee and the Dragonaires. Tiny Whiny.

0: Join me again next Friday, same time, as we go down the Soca Road. Soca Friday, right here on the Foundation Radio Network. Byron Lee and the Dragonaires. Tiny whiny. Come Monday, it's your afternoon funk. Also on Tuesday, coming up at 2 o'clock is the Top 30 Countdown. New number one song in town. And there's only one new entry.
1: Now, brothers and sisters, good day. Take some time out to listen to what I've got to say. Clinton Lees is on your radio today. And he's got a brand new bag of songs I know he'd like to play. So sit back, relax, and enjoy it to the max. We ask you to sing along when you hear your favorite song. Tell your friend to come again. You know.

soul with enough music for you to share. Reggae and dance on an even R&B. This one he plays for you, the next song he's gonna play for me. Music so sweet you don't ever wanna stop. I'll say thank you from the top to the very last drop.

0: There is something on your mind. Tony Roy. And coming up next is the J.I.S.
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3: Do not use your cell phone while driving, please. That call or text can wait. Do you really have to stream that video while driving? It's not worth your life, nor that of other road users. Stay alert, stay off your phone, and arrive alive.
2: Can you imagine a platform that allows you to find out what is being planted and in which parish? In addition, at the click of a button, this same platform could get additional information about how much is in supply in real time. That's not wishful thinking, as the Rural Agricultural Development Authority, RADA, is developing an artificial intelligence AI platform to provide real-time crop production data to farmers. Minister of Agriculture, Fisheries and Mining Floyd Green says the National Agricultural Monitoring and Management System, NAMS, will give stakeholders visibility into what crops are being planted, production numbers, among other things.
4: We have completed phase one of a digital platform which centralizes crop production data, giving us real-time visibility in what is being planted, where it is located, and how it is progressing through each stage of the crop cycle. This is a predictive AI-driven tool that will allow us to do better forecasting of supply. What it means, members, is that the farmer, prior to planting, will be able to see how much tomato is being planted in his community, in his parish, in his country, so that he makes better decisions.
2: Minister Green adds that the platform will help to improve decision-making across the sector and respond to potential challenges.
4: We are introducing today a new digital tool for members of this Honorable House. This platform will provide you MPs with real-time visibility into the agricultural activity at your constituency, allowing you to see what is being produced, where it is happening, who is receiving benefit, allowing you to contact your parish manager, allowing you to submit your beneficiary listings.
2: The new platform will also have additional features to allow farmers to apply for benefits directly in addition to other information.
4: The app now has a feature that the farmers can use the app to apply for benefits directly. And it gives us the ability to check if they have gotten or not. But we're going a little further. It will also include a module for farm roads. So you will see the agricultural access roads in your communities, the location, the length, the number of farmers they serve, so that you can make better decisions in relation to which farm roads are to be prioritized. MPs are critical partners as we grow agriculture forward.
2: Minister of Agriculture, Fisheries and Mining, Floyd Green. Now for our Jamaican saying of the day. Spit in the sky, it fall in your eye. Translation: if you spit in the sky, it falls into your eye. 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Find out when we return.
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It's a classic, 27 minutes past the hour. 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One new entry, and there's a new number one record.

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0: Espo.
1: Like the birds and the bees will be flying with a D.
0: From the group Koch. Well, used to be Norman Esput, stress free. 86 degrees in Fort Lauderdale, Florida. It's gonna be a very busy weekend. Yeah, it's gonna be stress free, of course. It will be. We say goodbye to Ernie Smith this weekend. As a matter of fact, that will be tomorrow, the celebration of his life. Also on Sunday, it will be the 43rd presentation of the IRAMA Award. So it's a busy, busy weekend here in South Florida. Maxi Priest.

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3: 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One love.

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Okay, let's get down to the business at hand. And that is the Top 30 Countdown. Every Friday at this time, we count them down. The 30 most requested songs, the 30 most played songs. Right here on the Foundation Radio Network. This week there is one diggy diggy, only one diggy diggy entry. But there's a new number one record, and Mr. B, you know who I'm talking, you texted me. You know, if you've been following the chart, the new number one is predictable, so predictable. You don't have to ask me, just follow the chart, okay? All right, so let's get going with the top 30. Number 20 last week, down 10 places to number 30. She's currently touring the UK. And all the reports I'm getting, she is selling out everywhere she appears. This is Liba, Judas, number 30 this week.

Number 30 this week, coming down from 20. And congratulations to Lieber. Very successful tour of the UK happening right now. The only new entry comes in at number 29.

in at number 29, Prodigy alongside Sincere. It's called Goddess. It's on the Indignation music label. In at number 29 this week's only new entry.

Matthew Malcolm. At number 30 last week, up to number 28 this week. Please, sir, please. I need something to eat, sir. It's on the Dub Shot record label. Number 28.

number 27, Etana. I shot the sheriff, but I didn't shoot the deputy. On the Free Mind record label, 29 last week, up to 27 this week.

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This is Tough Heart. Oh, girls, number 26.

0: at number 26 this week. Oh, girls. Tough Heart. As we count them down, the 30 most popular songs. Right here on the Foundation Radio Network. Mojo Morgan.
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1: 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You pull-

Yeah, Mojo Morgan from Morgan Heritage. At number 25, Spirit. It's on the Heritage Grown production label. Number 25 this week.

0: 26 last week, two places up to number 24. Why don't you give my Richie Stevens, Lady Da Flame.
1: For once in my life.
0: Rope in. Rope in. Tune in.
1: My friends, them in my crew. They say that I'm the dad.
0: Number 24. No Richie Stevens, he's all over. He has several big tunes out there. Ropin is one of them. Number 23. Tony Roy. 17 weeks on the chart, The Flying Machine.

Dine Machine, been on the chart for 17 weeks. There's a feeling inside. Down to number 23 this week. Number 22.

from Michigan Style. At number 22, coming up from 24 last week. Still has the flow. If you want to know, still the same as Mackie Conscious. Number 21, Reggae Music is Alive.

a man's world. But it wouldn't be anything, nothing without a woman or a girl. Willa Wilson. It was 22 last week, 20 this week, 6 weeks on the charts.

Visionaire, Bad News Bug. You know those bugs that carry bad news? Love to carry bad news. Number 19 this week is on the SPI record label. Enough respect to Signe Mills.

former number one. Number one for 5 weeks. Down to number 18 this week from 10, 8 places down. Richie Stevens again.

Satisfaction guaranteed. Tony Gold. At number 17, Lantern. Queen Ifrika. Coming up from 19 to 17. You're listening to number 16, Satisfaction guaranteed. Tony Gold. Been on the chart for 8 weeks. You are the one for me, but I didn't know. We need friends. Willie Stewart and his friends. Have a little faith. Number 15 this week.

0: currently the number one song in South Florida. Have a Little Faith. Willie Stewart and his friends. Willie Stewart from Third World. It was 17 last week, number 15 this week. Faith.
1: Wow.
0: Out of Canada.
1: How things have changed.
0: I'm telling you, bro. This is Steel.

Steel, Yesterday Once More. It was 15 last week, up 1 to number 14.

0: Christopher Martin. It's on the Big Yard Music Group label. Don't have to ask.
1: So many times I messed up. You didn't leave. Them safety dismissed me, but you never did.
0: Never did.
1: Never did.
0: Hey!

Ed Robinson, Sexy Lady. Just a 12 last week, 12 again this week. To be a guy. Hey, Sexy Lady. You make my heart sing a melody just by the way you smile. 10 weeks on the chart, number 12. Like a cup of tea. This was 11 last week, 11 again this week. Yasmin Headley, Rich

11 last week, 11 again this week. Jasmine Edley alongside Richie Stevens and Bounty Killer. The Fire Inside. 11 across the board. 11 last week. 11 again this week. And 11 weeks on the charts. And before we get into this week's top 10, let me remind you of the only new entry this week. Number 29, Goddess. Even in your darkest Protégé and Sensia. The only new entry. And there is a new number one.

0: second time on the chart for Protégé. He's at number 29 with Sincere. And number 10 with Damian Marley, At We Feet. 16 weeks on the chart, number 10 this week. As we continue with the countdown, we won't stop until we get to the new number one song.
1: Pretty lady, my baby.

Now this one is on the Gargamel BP record label. Number 13 last week, up to number 9. 4 weeks on the chart. It's in the top 10. Buju Banton Butterflies. 4 weeks, and it's in the top 10.

0: At number 8 was 10 Foot Wall. 8 last week, 8 again this week. Tasha T. On the chart for 12 weeks, number 8. This is number 7, also 7 last week. On the chart for 12 weeks. Pam Hall and Sadiqi. Closer I get to you. At number 7. And from there we go to number 6.
1: Oh, yeah.
0: This one was number 2 for a few weeks.

0: 15 weeks on the chart. Number 2 last week, down 4 to number 6. Chesedek, can't believe me. Can't believe it. Still I do that? The law is the law, they say.
1: For us to unite, my people.
0: Number 5, Luciano, struggle on.

This one is on the Stay Nice music label. Stay Nice. We must look. Luciano Struglon. 5 last week, 5 again this week. As we get closer and closer to the new number one song. Number 4 was for last week. Singing Melody. The Tracks of My Tears.

0: 4 last week, 4 again this week, 14 weeks on the chart. Singing Melody, The Tracks of My Tears. And this week, this past week, the man that moved up from number 9 to number 3. That's 6 places up all week this week. Every time I go social media and Facebook, wherever, this young man turns up.
1: Whoa!
0: He gave an outstanding performance at the UBS Arena alongside Barry Salmon and friends. Romain Virgo.
1: Whoa!
0: Number 3, coming up from 9. I can't believe it either. Be careful.

From all reports reaching me, he gave an outstanding performance. Congratulations to Romain Verga. Big jump, the biggest jump for on the chart this week. From 9 to number 3.

0: number one last week, number one for 2 weeks. Give thanks for everything. Down to number two, Nadine Sutherland, Niceness. Number one for 2 weeks. A real human vibration. They're the new sheriff in town. 16 weeks on the chart, number two, down from number one. Hey, you know, 2 weeks at number one. Hey, why not? Just getting there is the most important thing. Like when people get nominated for a major award, they always say, just being nominated. Oh yeah, when you win, you're icing on the cake. 2 weeks at number one, so that means there is indeed definitely a new number one. Blasting the planet. Blasting the planet.
1: Regulation number one. Well, you know this one goes. It's Robin Thicke alongside Mr. Lover.

0: weeks.
1: You know, a couple of weeks ago when he launched this song, the controversy was that it, some people say it looked like a blouse. It wasn't a shirt.
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1: But whatever it is, publicity. Whatever publicity.

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1: 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It's the new number one. It's on the Ranch VP Records label.
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1: And that's it, folks. That's the chart for this week. Join me again next Friday, same time.
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2: 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I tell you something, this is DJ Ellie, the greatest.
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0: Send the request, send the request. 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Ladies, shout out to Nadine.